McIntyre Ranch Country. That's music by Canadian composer Howard Cable. Ronald Royer leading the winds of the Scarborough Philharmonic. We heard Christina Prats Costa and Friends with her variations on a tune by Gaspar Sanz called Españoleta. And we started off with Midsummer Night, an aria by William Alwyn from Miss Julie, sung by Kate Royal with the orchestra of the English National Opera. You're listening to A Little Night Music. I'm Kathleen Kadrioka, and it is time for our Composer of the Week. Every week, I throw the spotlight on a different composer. And at around about this time, just after 8 o'clock, we have a listen to some of their music. I tell you about their lives, and we get to know them just a little bit better. This week, Claudio Monteverdi, born in 1567, died in 1643, and helped to completely transform the world of music in Europe. Now, yesterday and Monday, we heard how he began to shake up the musical establishment, breaking long-held rules of composition to bring forward a fully emotive and dramatic style of music. In 1610, he wrote his Vespers to the Virgin Mary, a collection of sacred vocal pieces designed for the evening mass. Now, Monteverdi was still working for the Gonzaga court at Mantua at the time, but the 43-year-old was getting restless, and he put together the Vespers basically as a job application, which he sent to the Pope, hoping to win a position in Rome. Now, this work is a collection of different pieces of varying styles. There are solos, duets, motets for full chorus, some with elaborate accompaniment. Monteverdi was putting on display everything that he was capable of. And for us, it sums up in 90 minutes the

amazing straddling of eras that Monteverdi's career represents. Within this work, Monteverdi shows he knew full well how to write in the old Renaissance style. I described that yesterday. Many voices at once, weaving in and out in a seamless flow of harmonious, balanced counterpoint. But Monteverdi also introduces a wholly different approach in the other pieces that make up this work. And at times, he's downright subversive. One of my favorite examples is a movement called Sonata Sopra Sancta Maria, basically meaning played over the Sancta Maria, the Sancta Maria being a sacred chant. Now, instruments up to this point in general had had a very subservient role in music. Present, yes, but really there to double the voices, which always dominated. But here, Monteverdi turns this long-standing relationship on its head. The voices are there, they're singing the chant, but that's all they're doing. And they only appear as a sort of peekaboo amidst the elaborate, completely independent and virtuosic activity in the orchestra.

Les Arts Florissants under William Christie with the Sonata Sopra Sancta Maria from the Vespers of 1610 by our composer of the week, Claudio Monteverdi. And that specific piece, he turns the voice instrument hierarchy on its head in the very first instance in European music history where singers take a back seat to the instrumentalists. It's just one example of innovation in the sublime collection of pieces in the Vespers. Now, as far as the vocal writing goes, Monteverdi introduces into a church context a technique that he had been developing for the secular realm of opera, the expressive solo aria. Church music had always been many voices, either singing in unison, as in plain chant, or more recently at this point in that complex polyphony that I described earlier, all toward the writing of the soul. But here, Monteverdi brings theater into the church in music that treats the singer like an actor, expressing the full emotion through surprising harmonies and melodic word painting. Nigra Sum uses text from the Song of Songs, which basically says, "I am dark but beautiful, daughter of Jerusalem. Arise, my love, and come, for now the winter is past. The time of pruning has come." The singer begins on a steady low note to illustrate "I am dark." On the word beautiful, formosa, there is musical filigree. On the word rise, surge, the voice lifts skyward. This and so many other details set a path for music's vivid expressive possibilities will unfold over the centuries to come.

0: One of several remarkable, expressive solo arias in what is a sacred work, our composer of the week, Claudio Monteverdi, bringing drama into the church in his Vespers of 1610. We heard Nigrosum, and that is from the recording made by the Netherlands Chamber Choir under René Jacobs. More on Monteverdi's life and music tomorrow, just after 8 o'clock. We are going to hear from Johann Sebastian Bach, Charlie Chaplin, and Robert Schumann. All after this.
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My joyful heart, mein glaubiges Herz, that's an aria from Cantata 68 by Bach, Monica Mauch, joined by Montreal Baroque. Well, coming up in just under a month's time, a pretty special cinematic experience, The Wizard of Oz with live orchestra, one of the most beloved films of all time. It can now be seen brilliantly restored at Meridian Hall, September 12th and 13th, and with all of that incredible music performed live by the TO Live Orchestra, conducted by Evan Mitchell. And you can find out more about this by going to glatzconcerts.com. 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Speaking of classic film, this is Charlie Chaplin, Smile from Modern Times.

0: An Arabesque by Robert Schumann, the Arabesque Opus 18, Simone Dinnerstein on piano, and Itzhak Perlman on violin with the Boston Pops before that playing Smile by Charlie Chaplin from Modern Times. This is A Little Night Music. I'm Kathleen Kajioka. Coming up, some Tchaikovsky, and we'll hear from guitar legend.
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the artist whom every classical guitarist can thank for vast repertoire and for a completely different platform and vista for their instrument, that being Andre Segovia, pioneer of the 20th century. That was music written for him by Pedro Villa-Lobos. That's one of so many works that he inspired, the Prelude No. 1 in E minor. You're listening to A Little Night Music, and it is Wednesday, which means we are nearing our midweek pick-me-up, always something energetic to carry us through to the weekend. But first, we've got Angèle Dubois playing the Serenade Mélancolique by Tchaïkovsky.

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Jean Schiebe with an Allemande by Bach from his suite in E minor for lute, BWV 996. We heard from Tchaikovsky before that, Angèle Dubois and the Kyiv Symphony with the Serenade Melancolique. You're listening to A Little Night Music. I'm Kathleen Kadzioka, and now it is time to rev things up. Time for our midweek pick-me-up. Something bright, something bold, something to carry us through to the weekend. Bit of background on this one. It's by someone who was known at death as the Freifrau von Rüttenstein, the wife of Prince Leopold II of Saxe-Coburg and Gotha, first cousin of Queen Victoria and her husband Prince Albert. But she was born Constanze Geiger, a common woman who was uncommon in talent. Actually, her last name means violinist. She was not a violinist. She was a pianist, concert pianist, also singer, also actress, also composer. And we're about to hear one of her waltzes that was recently recorded by the Vienna Philharmonic.

0: Edward Bruner and the Munich Chamber Orchestra with the Carnival of Venice Capriccio in B-flat. That followed the Ferdinandus Walzer by Constanze Geiger, Austrian musician from the 19th century, the Vienna Philharmonic led by Riccardo Muti and combined. That was our midweek pick-me-up. I've got some energy now to get me through to the weekend. I hope you do too. Continuing with some vigorous Beethoven, we'll also hear some celebratory Handel right after this.
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Andrew Wan and Shari Sharam Lin with Beethoven, the Presto from the Kreutzer Sonata, aka the Sonata number 9 in A for violin and piano. 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Well, throughout the ages, musicians have often been used as spies, able to move in and out without suspicion. And believe it or not, that's essentially what got George Frederick Handel over to London initially. He had been working for at the court of the King in Waiting, who sent him over to London to keep tabs on what Queen Anne was up to. And while he was there, he wrote an ode for her birthday. This is from Handel's Ode for the Birthday of Queen Anne, the aria Eternal Source of Light Divine.

0: from Haydn's Surprise Symphony. So called because of all the little explosions in that slow movement. That's the Symphony number 94. The Concertgebouw Orchestra Amsterdam was led by Nicholas Harnoncourt. And we heard from Handel before that, from his Ode for the Birthday of Queen Anne, the Queen of England, whom the future George I sent Handel over to check in on. Eternal Source of Light Divine, from his Ode for the Birthday of Queen Anne, Easton Davies and Alison Balsam with the English Concert. You're listening to A Little Night Music. I'm Kathleen Kajioka. We will hear from Manuel Ponce up next.
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Jorge Federico Osorio with the Mazurka de Salon No. 8 by Manuel Ponce on the New Classical FM. Our next music is by Mieczysław Weinberg. It's from his Chamber Symphony No. 1. And the experience of this is a bit like being a passenger in a car where the driver sometimes veers off-road and you wonder, where are you going? They always come back down to the main drag eventually. You're not going to get lost. You will make it to your destination. It's just going to sometimes be a little curious and a bit iffy, in a good way.

That fun Jamaican rumba by Arthur Benjamin, James Ennis on viola, Edward Laurel on piano, and that followed the Allegro from the Chamber Symphony No. 1, the Opus 145 of Mieczysław Weinberg. I Muzici di Montréal was led by Yuli Turovsky. You're listening to A Little Night Music. I'm Kathleen Kajioka, and it's time for our complete work. Tonight, the full menagerie known as the Carnival of the Animals, a summer vacation project of Camille Saint-Saëns, just goofing around and having fun depicting donkeys, turtles, the swan, of course, the aquarium, the elephant. Pianists were apparently animals in his books. That's when you get to the big pedantic scales. That's that movement. Lots of fun. Here are pianists Christina Ortiz, Pascal Roger with the London Sinfonietta.

0: Our complete work tonight on A Little Night Music, The Carnival of the Animals by Camille Saint-Saëns, Christina Ortiz, Pascal Roger, and the London Sinfonietta. I'm Kathleen Kajioka. Still to come, tonight's pick from the Kajioka collection will mark the birthday of one Salomone Rossi.
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on the new Classical FM, the Villanelle from the Ancient Airs and Dances Suite No. 1 by Ottorino Respighi. We heard the Vancouver Radio Orchestra under Mario Bernardi. Well, it is time for tonight's pick from the Cagioca Collection. This is where I draw from particular favorite composers, performers, repertoire. And tonight, sort of birthday, I think it's a guess actually, but today is as good as any day, to celebrate the music of one Salomone Rossi. Now, he would have been a colleague of our composer of the week, Claudio Monteverdi, in Mantua, working for the Gonzaga family. And this duchy at this time was one of the more liberal in the region, one of the few where there was less segregation between Christians and Jews. Jews were allowed to intermingle quite freely, and many were elevated within the court, one of those being the wonderful composer and violinist Salomone Rossi, who wrote lots of sacred works and beautiful instrumental music for the Gonzagas, one of which we're going to hear right now, this beautiful piece for two violins called his Sonata in Dialogo, Sonata in Dialogue.

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Music by Salomone Rossi.

0: Kadrioka, and we've got some Grieg to see us off tonight. 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

In the King's Hall, from the Sigurd Jorsalfar Suite by Edvard Grieg, the Malmö Symphony Orchestra under Bjarte Ankerstedt. And that brings us to the end of this edition of A Little Night Music. I'm Kathleen Kadrioka. Thank you so much for listening. Stay with us. Nocturne is next. Music and Poetry, hosted by Marilyn Lightstone, right here on the new Classical FM. 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

and a very good evening to you. I'm Marilyn Lightstone, and I'm your host here at Nocturne from the New Classical 96.3 FM. To open tonight's program, we're going to have the scrumptious Somewhere Out There, the Paganini Variation No. 18 by James Horner and Sergei Rachmaninoff, played for us by pianist John Bayliss. After hearing Rachmaninoff himself play this piece, someone posted this comment on YouTube. "Dear Sergei, if aliens landed right now and said, 'Prove your worth as a civilization or be vaporized instantly,' I'd play this for them. I have not a shred of doubt that they'd nod their heads, give us the thumbs up sign, and fly off peacefully, with the 18th variation playing in the background.

Of course, that was Mozart, dear listener. His quintet in E-flat, K452, the Larghetto. A wonderful version of the Vienna Wind Soloists and André Previn sporting his performer's hat at the piano. That followed the London Symphony Orchestra performance of Gabriel Fauré's Ballade for Piano and Orchestra, Louis Loti assuming the first role, and the London Symphony the second. The conductor was Raphael Frubeck de Burgos. To begin tonight's show, John Baylis at the piano with the James Horner Sergei Rachmaninoff composition, Somewhere Out There, the Paganini Variation number 18. We all know Rachmaninoff, of course, but the name's James Horner might be less familiar to some of you. Well, to me at any rate. Mr. Horner writes film scores in Hollywood, and his credits are lengthy and prestigious. Think, well, A Beautiful Mind, Cocoon, Field of Dreams, seemingly ad infinitum. If you've been going to the movies during the last 35 years, well, you'll have heard lots from James Horner. I'm Marilyn Lightstone, and you're listening to Nocturne, for which I'm right grateful, from the New Classical 96.3 FM. I'm just itching to read you this poem by my absolute favorite contemporary poet, Billy Collins. It's called Ornithography, and just beneath the title, in lowercase, it says, "The legendary Zhang Jie was said to have invented writing after observing the tracks of birds. A light snow last night, and now the earth falls open to a fresh page. A high wind is breaking up the clouds. Children wait for the yellow bus in a huddle. And under the feeder, some birds are busy writing short stories, poems, and letters to their mothers. A crow is working on an editorial. That chickadee is etching a list, and a robin walks back and forth, composing the opening to her autobiography. All so prolific this morning. These expressive little creatures, and each with an alphabet of only two letters. A far cry from me, watching in silence behind a window, wondering what just frightened them into flight. A dog's bark? A hawk overhead? Or had they simply finished saying whatever it was they had to say?" Dang, but that man is good. I remain in awe. There'll be a nocturne coming next on Nocturne, ladies and gentlemen, one composed by Max Bruch, another gentleman who would always be welcome at my door. In a musical sense, you understand. It's from his 8 Pieces, Opus 83, and to play it for us, Amici.

The Swedish Chamber Orchestra, dear listener, led by Niklas Villen and featuring Tobias Ringbord on the violin. We heard the Sentimental Romance number 1 in A major. I love the title, don't you? We've become so dismissive of the word sentimental in this hard-edged world of ours, giving it a negative twist that it was never intended to have. And in so doing, I think language has lost something, well, something lovely. That followed the Amici interpretation of Brooks' 8 pieces, Opus 83, The Nocturne. My email address, in case you've an urge to write, is mlightstone@classical963fm.com. A little poetry now, I think. Perhaps something from Catullus, who wrote a series of poems for Carmen, of which this is an excerpt from number 3. Give me 1,000 kisses, then 100, then 1,000, then 200, then yet 1,000 more, then 100. Then, when we have made many thousands, we will mix them all up so that we don't know, and so that no one can be jealous of us when he finds out how many kisses we have shared. So what do you think? Sentimental in the good sense or the bad sense? Myself, I think the good sense. I also think that poem by Catullus is as modern as tomorrow. Here's Johann Baptist van Hal to have a go. His flute quartet in B-flat, the Cantabile, performed for us by flautist Uwe Grod and the Janaki String Trio.

From Michel Legrand's score for Yentl, Papa, Can You Hear Me? Featuring the Pittsburgh Symphony Orchestra under John Williams. The solo violin, of course, was Itzhak Perlman, a man who does good sentimental to perfection. Before that, we had Johann Baptist van Hal's flute quartet in B-flat, the Cantabile, the Yanaki String Trio, and flautist Uwe Grod. Well, I'm Marilyn Lightstone, and I'm so pleased you've tuned in to keep me company tonight while we surf the musical airwaves of the night. My favorite late-night pastime. We've come to the end of the first hour of our programming tonight here at Nocturne from the New Classical 96.3 FM. But stay right where you are, you hear? Because we'll be back

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Well, hello again. I'm Marilyn Lightstone, and I hereby proclaim you a member of the After Midnight Club here at Nocturne from the new Classical 96.3 FM. So thank you and congratulations. We just enjoyed the Andantino con Moto Allegro from the piano trio of Claude Debussy.

composer who changed the musical landscape of the 20th century, yet still found time to be a rather naughty boy. This is an excerpt from a letter to one of his sympathetic fellow students on the subject of his exile to Rome, which he detested, and far away from his married lover, Madame Vasnier. "I must tell you, there has been no change in me during the last 2 months. If anything, my feelings have only been intensified during that time. I know this is not following the advice you gave me to try to reduce this passion, which I know is mad, to a lasting friendship. But it's because it is so mad that it prevents me from being reasonable. Thinking seriously about it not only makes it worse, but almost convinces me that I have not sacrificed enough to this love." Of course, he was 23 when he wrote this. So what do you think? Good sentimental or bad sentimental? Okay, Marilyn, I think it's time we laid that particular metaphor to rest. Here's pianist Stephen Hough, accompanied by the City of Birmingham Symphony Orchestra, conducted by Lawrence Foster. The music will be the Cavatina from Emil von Sauer's Piano Concerto No. 1 in E minor.

Oh, lovely, lovely. Over the Rainbow, of course, dear listener, by Harold Arlen. A tune that's been done by a zillion artists in as many styles. A tune that's probably known by almost everyone in the Western Hemisphere and beyond, don't you think? It can torch, it can swing, it can be ridiculously sweet and get away with it. The perfect song. We, of course, heard an instrumental version. Julia Shaw, harpist, and Nora Boumanis, harpist. Before that, we heard the Philharmonia Hungarica, conducted by Antal Doratti, who gave us Ottorino Respighi's L'Ora Soave from his Ancient Airs and Dances Suite No. 2. First up in the set was Emile von Sauer's Piano Concerto No. 1 in E minor, the Cavatina. Well, we're sailing right along here on Nocturne from the New Classical 96.3 FM. I'm Marilyn Lightstone, and I've got just enough time to squeeze in a snippet from a wonderful poem by Anne Sexton called Courage. Later, if you have endured a great despair, then you did it alone, getting a transfusion from the fire, picking the scabs off your heart, then wringing it out like a sock. Next, my kinsman, you powdered your sorrow, you gave it a back rub, and then you covered it with a blanket, and after it had slept a while, it woke to the wings of the roses and was transformed. Later, when you face old age in its natural conclusion, your courage will still be shown in the little ways. Each spring will be a sword you'll sharpen. Those you love will live in a fever of love, and you'll bargain with the calendar, and at the last moment, when death opens the back door, you'll put on your carpet slippers and stride out. I have to tell you this, though. I sent this poem to my brothers. I thought it was so terrific. And one of my brothers wrote back and said, well, we obviously have a very different taste and sensibility in poetry. I hated it. Perhaps because he's had a few brushes with mortality recently that I haven't had. But he said, I love you anyway. Here's her traditional number, Beloved by All. The Last Rose of Summer, featuring the Irish Chamber Orchestra under Mitch Farber. John O'Connor will take his place at the piano.

Gorgeous. What else can one say? Absolutely gorgeous. The Adagio con Variazioni by Ottorino Respighi. Hannah Chang and her faithful team, conductor Leonard Slatkin and the Philharmonia Orchestra. Before that, pianist John O'Connor was accompanied by the Irish Chamber Orchestra under Mitch Farber's direction. Ah, we've had some marvelous music here at Nocturne tonight, haven't we? We'll have to give thanks to Saint Cecilia, the patron saint of musicians. In case you're new to the show, I'll be back tomorrow night, same time as tonight, and I'm hoping that you'll join me. How about it? Before I slip away into the night, here's our quotation. You know I'd never leave without a quotation. It's from Igor Stravinsky, who said, "I know that the 12 notes in each octave and the varieties of rhythm offer me opportunities that all of human genius will never exhaust." There's a fellow who's never bored, I'm sure. In the Still of the Night, coming up next on the New Classical 96.3 FM. Until we meet again, I'm Marilyn Lightstone.

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0: Good morning, and welcome to Classical Mornings on the new Classical FM. It's Thursday, August 20th. I'm Jean Stillwell. We have a wonderful program for you this morning, a musical journey around the world, beginning with J.S. Bach and traveling far beyond. But first, let's get ready for the day with traffic and the news. Here's Lisa Edwards and Christine Ross.
1: Well, we've got problems on the go to start your morning drive. Eastbound on the Gardner Expressway, just past Jarvis, we've got a closure. We've got a crash cleanup and investigation still underway. Out of Ajax, southbound Salem ramp to the westbound 401 is closed. Stalled transport. The westbound 401 collectors past the 410. A stalled vehicle in the right lane. Still construction this morning. Westbound on the 401 at Highway 25 in Milton. Two left lanes are blocked. Extra delays on approach. 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I'm Lisa Edwards with traffic on the new Classical FM.
0: It is 6 o'clock. Good morning. I'm Christine Ross with news on the new Classical FM. It's Thursday, August 20th. Sunny and 26 today with little humidity. Right now in Toronto, it is 16 degrees. The Canada-U.S. Trade Minister has confirmed a trade deal is in the process of being finalized in Washington.
2: We have more work to do. Madame Charette participated in the discussion from our embassy in Washington because she is finalizing the important work that we need to do over the next little while.
0: Dominic LeBlanc telling reporters in Ottawa after starting the day in Washington, the Prime Minister has also given the premiers an update on talks with the U.S. Mark Carney is asking the premiers where American booze is banned from store shelves to put U.S. alcohol back up for sale, as explained by Nova Scotia Premier Tim Houston.
3: The Prime Minister has asked us as premiers, as provinces, to return the U.S. alcohol to the shelves. So we'll work through that process. There's been an ask from the federal government that the provinces, in addition to the alcohol and all this stuff, that the provinces don't have anything in their procurement policies that specifically excludes the United States.
0: There has been no word from Ontario Premier Doug Ford on whether his government would be willing to put U.S. booze back up for sale in this province. Meantime, a new poll reveals that 4 out of 5 Canadians back the prohibition of U.S. alcohol sales in retaliation for Trump's tariffs. The Polaris Strategic Insight Survey also found that almost half of the respondents would boycott American wine and spirits if they returned to liquor stores. Still, 54% said they would support lifting the ban if it helps the Prime Minister secure a trade deal with Trump. U.S. tariffs on about $28 billion worth of Canadian imports have been postponed until Saturday. Now to Ukraine, where Russian forces have launched a massive nighttime aerial attack on Kyiv using missiles and drones, killing at least 14 in the city and surrounding region. 40 are said to be wounded. Ukrainian President Zelensky has urged countries to send more air defense intercepted as Ukraine struggles with a shortage. The assault has alarmed European neighbors, prompting decision makers in Poland and Romania to activate their air defenses. The explosions damaged residential buildings and infrastructure in Ukraine's capital. Kraft Dinner smoothies, nitrogen-infused Oreo treats, and pickle-flavored coffee. Those are among the wild food offerings at the CNE that begins tomorrow on the exhibition grounds just around the corner from us here at the Zoomerplex. Mark Holland is the CEO of the Canadian National Exhibition and says Toronto's food scene is legendary, so the CNE is trying to do it justice. He also is encouraging people to visit the X on rainy days.
4: Our space exhibit, this thing is incredible, and you're going to have an opportunity to go through there or the Enchanted Forest or the farm. There's all of these indoor activities. So a lot of times you see a little bit of rain outside, you think, I'm not sure I should come. That's actually the best time to come. You're not going to have lines. You're going to have a ton to do. You're going to have an amazing time.
0: The CNE marks the 147th edition of the iconic fair that runs for 17 days beginning tomorrow and ends on Labor Day. Prince Harry and his wife Meghan are returning to the United Kingdom, seemingly marking an end to a years-long rift with other members of the royal family. Britain's Daily Telegraph newspaper is reporting that the couple will not resume their roles as working members of the royal family, but returning to Britain means that King Charles, who's being treated for an undisclosed form of cancer, will get to see more of his grandkids. Harry and Meghan quit royal duties back in 2020 and moved to California, alleging hostility and racist attitudes by the press and the royal establishment. But in recent months, there had been signs of a thaw in the tumultuous relationship. On the global market, shares were higher in Asia today. European stocks are on the decline, as are U.S. futures, and the loonie is trading at 72.6 cents U.S. In sports, the Jays are now one game out of a playoff spot in the AL wildcard race. They dropped a 7-6 decision to Tampa Bay. They have one more in Florida just after one this afternoon. In the WNBA, Toronto Tempo's losing skid is now 12 games. Washington beat the visiting Tempo 93-82. Next game for Toronto tomorrow night against Portland in Vancouver. And in Major League Soccer, Toronto FC scored a late goal and held on for a 3-3 draw against Charlotte FC at BMO Field. Classical FM weather, sunny and 26 today, a few clouds tonight down to 13 degrees. Tomorrow, much like today, and then the chance of rain both days on the weekend. In Toronto now, 16 degrees, 14 in Cobourg, 10 degrees in Collingwood. I'm Christine Ross. 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

That was Variation 8 from J.S. Bach's Goldberg Variations with Glenn Gould at the piano. It lasts only 46 seconds, but Bach packs plenty of fun into it. That's what I thought anyway when I first heard it. The two voices toss the musical ideas back and forth, with the melody passing from one hand to the other, almost like a very clever game of musical volleyball. And then in the blink of an eye, it's gone. Good morning, and welcome to Classical Mornings. I'm Jean Stillwell, and as I mentioned, we have a wonderfully varied program ahead. It's time for your breakfast brew with Bach, in fact. Our music this morning is the Concerto for Oboe and Violin in C minor. Ramon Ortega Quero is the oboist, with Janine Jansen on violin, and the playing is beautifully phrased and wonderfully smooth, and the warm color of the oboe really gives the music an almost soothing quality. With it, we're traveling to Cajamarca, Peru, for a coffee produced by Silvestre Llanos. It begins with juicy nectarine, followed by fig, red grape, and black plum, with a sweet brown sugar finish. A smooth and inviting pairing for some beautifully expressive Bach.

0: That was a piece by Agustin Barrios from Paraguay, Las Abejas, The Bees. Jason Vio was playing the guitar. It's 6:14 on Classical Mornings. I'm Jean Stillwell. We've got music by César Franck coming up. The final section from the Violin Sonata in A Major with David Lefebvre, violinist, and Alain Lefebvre at the piano. But first, we're going to have a traffic update.
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2: The Gardner eastbound past Jarvis, we still have a closure. We've got a crash cleanup and investigation still underway. Planning your routes accordingly, expecting heavier delays. Southbound Salem ramp to the westbound 401 and Ajax also shut down. A stalled transport removal still underway. Good news, westbound 401 collector problems past Highway 410 have cleared from the right lane. And the QE westbound at the West Mall, two left lanes are blocked for ongoing construction. Here are the reasons Sunnybrook's target tumors in real time and why a stroke is reversed in 10 minutes. Give today at yourthereason.ca. I'm Lisa Edwards with traffic on the new Classical FM.
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Very exciting playing there. César Franck's violin sonata in A major. We heard the final movement with David Lefebvre, violinist, and Alain Lefebvre at the piano. 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Now we're going to have music, but I love this guy. Hola Hielo, Tundra, the string quartet with Hola Hielo at the piano.

Beautiful music by Gustavo Santaolalla, Argentinian composer. We heard the De Ushuaia a la Quiaca from the Motorcycle Diaries with Milos playing the guitar. It's 6:32 on Classical Mornings. I'm your host, Jean Stillwell. We've got some Mozart coming up, the Rondo in D major with Le Fauve Anzinus at the piano.

0: A soothing traditional Irish tune, Come Back to Erin. John O'Connor was at the piano with the Irish Chamber Orchestra, and Mitch Farber was conducting. It's 6:41 on Classical Mornings. I'm Jean Stillwell. We've got some Robert Schumann coming up, the Rhenish Symphony, number 3 in E flat major. We're going to hear the second movement with the Chamber Orchestra of Europe and Yannick Nézet-Séguin conducting.
1: The Gardner eastbound past Jarvis crash cleanup complete, and all lanes are now open. Southbound Salem ramp to the westbound 401. Also, earlier issues gone, and the westbound 401 collectors past Highway 410 that stall in the right lane cleared away. Still a little bit of construction. Eastbound on the 401 in the collectors at Kennedy Road, two left lanes blocked, and the QA westbound at the West Mall, two left lanes blocked with delays off the 427 from Bloor. 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

0: E minor, we heard the final movement with the London Mozart Players conducted by Matthias Bamert. And now we're going to have a traffic update, and Christine Ross has the 7 o'clock news.
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2: Well, we've got new problems on the go on the westbound 403 at Cawthra. We've got a crash blocking the right lane, and a little bit of good news on the Gardner eastbound past Jarvis. All lanes have reopened. Earlier crash cleanup complete. Construction finally gone on the QAW westbound at the West Mall. Those two left lanes are available. Still going to see some backups now off the 427. And making your way along any of the rest of our 400 series routes, we are collision free. At Sunnybrook, you're the reason clinical trials are giving tens of thousands of people hope and why they'll transform care. 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
3: It is 7 o'clock. Good morning. I'm Christine Ross with news on the New Classical FM for this Thursday, August 20th. Sunshine and 26 degrees today. Right now in Toronto, it is 15 degrees. Some premiers say they're optimistic. Others say they're waiting for more details on the trade talks with the U.S., while Ontario's Doug Ford has yet to comment. Nova Scotia Premier Tim Houston telling reporters that he is in the optimistic camp, adding that Prime Minister Mark Carney has asked the provinces to restock American alcohol on their shelves.
4: I'm really optimistic about what I heard today. We heard some details, but obviously some are still being worked out. But I mean, the broad strokes of it seem really good for Canada. We had the best trade deal in the world with the U.S. anyway. Of course, we wanted to try to maintain that and maybe improve it. So I was pretty content by what I heard today.
3: Donald Trump announced a three-day pause on Tuesday on 50% tariffs that would have hit an array of Canadian goods just after midnight Wednesday. That deadline is now 12:01 a.m. Saturday. And Canada-U.S. Trade Minister Dominic LeBlanc has been heavily involved in the Washington talks and was back in Ottawa late yesterday confirming details of an agreement between Canada and the U.S. are still being finalized. An unexpected development in Toronto's upcoming municipal election, just 2 days after registering to run in the October 26th vote for a sixth term, longtime Toronto City Councillor Paula Fletcher has changed her mind and has pulled out of the race, explaining what led to the change of heart.
5: I did go out like I often do in my paddleboard, and I had decided, okay, you should run, there's lots to do. And then I went out on the lake and looked back and said, you know, you've done a lot, Fletcher, and you've had a dream job, and you've got this beautiful waterfront that you've worked on for so long, for years and years, and just be proud of that. You can retire. And so I decided to do that.
3: Now that Fletcher is retiring, school trustee Sarah Earhart says she plans to run for Fletcher's seat in the Danforth riding to replace her mentor. Earhart was elected to the Toronto District School Board in 2022. And after learning that former federal Liberal MP Nate Erskine-Smith plans to run for Toronto City Council in the ward of Beaches East York, another Liberal MP says he wants to move from Ottawa to Toronto City Council. Sean Chen stepped down this past weekend, citing the need to deal with significant health issues stemming from a serious car accident while commuting to Ottawa last year. Now he's confirmed he plans to register as a candidate in the ward of Scarborough North, the same area of Toronto he's represented federally since 2015. And in the Toronto mayoral race, a new poll gives Olivia Chow an 11-point lead over Brad Bradford. The Liaison Strategies poll finds the current mayor has 49% support, Bradford 38%, and Chris Alexander trails with 11% support. Compared with Liaison's previous poll, Chow is up 2 points, Bradford down 2, Alexander is up 1 point. Montrealers will pay a final tribute to legendary jazz pianist Oliver Jones at a public funeral service later today. Service will be held at Union United Church in Little Burgundy, where Jones began playing at just 5 years old. Jones became a member of the Order of Canada and has earned many other awards and distinctions throughout his life. He died July 22nd at the age of 91. Money markets now. Asian shares saw gains today. European stocks are in the red, as are U.S. futures. The Canadian dollar now trading at 72.69 cents U.S.

The Fellowship of the Rings from Howard Shore's Lord of the Rings, played by the London Philharmonic Orchestra. And before that, we had music by Franz Xaver Richter, the Symphony No. 56 in D.

0: In sports, the Jays in Tampa Bay close out their three-game series in Florida with a tiebreaker this afternoon at 1. The Rays held on for a 7-6 win over the Blue Jays last night. In MLS action, Toronto FC played Charlotte FC to a 3-3 draw at BMO Field. And Toronto Tempo lost its 12th straight, 93-82 in Washington against the Mystics. Tempo will play the Portland Fire tomorrow night at 10 our time in Vancouver. Classical FM weather, sunny and 26 today with little humidity. A few clouds tonight, down to 13 degrees. Tomorrow, much like today. And then there is a chance of showers both days of the weekend. In Toronto, it is 15 degrees right now, 14 degrees in Cobourg, just 10 in Collingwood. I'm Christine Ross. 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

is the scherzo from Franz Schubert's Piano Quintet in A Major, known as the Trout Quintet. Music filled with lightness and good-natured energy. The Leopold String Trio performed with pianist Paul Lewis and double bassist Graham Mitchell. Welcome to the second hour of Classical Mornings on the new Classical FM. I'm Jean Stillwell. The Quiz of the Bumblebees coming up at 7:30 with questions inspired by the music we've heard and some of the music still to come on today's program. In the meantime, here's the Cakewalk from Debussy's Children's Corner Suite. Debussy dedicated the suite to his beloved young daughter, Claude Emma, whom he called Chouchou. The Rembrandt Trio performs.

0: Charming music by Debussy, The Cakewalk from the Children's Corner Suite with the Rembrandt Trio. It's 7:13 on Classical Mornings. I'm your host, Jean Stillwell. We've got Mendelssohn coming up. The Symphony No. 3 in A minor, the Scottish Symphony. We're going to hear the Vivace Non Troppo section from it with the London Philharmonic Orchestra conducted by Franz Melzer-Most. But first, a traffic update.
1: The 403 westbound at Cawthra, we've got a crash, a clean-up in the right lane. Again, expecting those heavier delays now off the 410. And busy this morning, eastbound on the 401 from Dixie through Kipling. We've got delays on the westbound 401 past the DVP through to about the Allen. Again, DVP south of the 401 through Eglinton. Your normal volume and new problems popping up on the 400 southbound just at the 407. Looks like a stall vehicle sitting in that right lane. 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I'm Lisa Edwards with traffic on the New Classical FM.
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And now we're going to turn to music by Dvorak, Cypresses, the opening movement with the Hagen Quartet.

marvelous Haken Quartet played Dvorak's Moderato section from Cyprus's. It's 7:27 on Classical Mornings. It's now time for the quiz of the Bumblebee. You have 60 seconds to answer as many questions as you can. And just for calling in and playing, you get one Classical FM coffee mug and two passes to the CNE. Five or more correct answers earns you two mugs. Give us a call during this music by Louis Bakalov, 416-507-9894.

0: Movie music by Louis Bakalov, the theme from Il Postino, The Postman, with Joshua Bell violinist, Carol Krehenhoff, bandoneon, Vanessa Perez, pianist, and ensemble. It's 7:32 on Classical Mornings. I'm your host, Jean Stillwell, and we are playing The Quiz of the Bumblebee. With us on the phone this morning is Philip in Burlington. Good morning, Philip.
1: Hi, good morning, Jean. How are you this morning?
0: I'm terrific. Oh, nice voice. How are you?
1: I'm doing very well, thank you.
0: Great. Got a busy day coming up?
1: Well, I'm working, but other than that, it's mostly lazing around and avoiding the boss. So.
0: Oh, that's a good one. Good. I like your sense of humor. All set to play?
1: I sure am.
0: Okay, let's go. Number one, which famous song comes from the movie Breakfast at Tiffany's? Is it Singin' in the Rain, Over the Rainbow, or Moon River?
1: It's Moon River.
0: Yep. Number two, Felix Mendelssohn composed music for which Shakespeare play? Was it Hamlet, A Midsummer Night's Dream, or King Lear?
1: It was Midsummer Night's Dream.
0: Yep. Number three, composer Louis Bakalov, who wrote the music for Il Postino, was born in which South American country? Was it Argentina, Brazil, or Chile?
1: I'm going to go with Argentina.
0: I would if I were you. Well done. Number four, Wynton Marsalis is celebrated as both a classical and jazz musician. Which instrument does he play? Is it the saxophone, trumpet, or trombone?
1: It's the trumpet.
0: Yep. Number five, the viola da gamba is a Baroque string instrument. Which modern instrument does it most closely resemble? A cello, violin, or harp?
1: Go with the cello.
0: You'd be right. Well done, dude. Yeah, I'm going to ask you sixth one, just, you know, for playing around.
1: Fair enough.
0: Who composed the music for West Side Story? Was it Leonard Bernstein, George Gershwin, or Aaron Copland?
1: I'm going to go with Copland.
0: No, I emphasized it too much. I should have gone Leonard Bernstein.
1: That was going to be my first guess, and then there was a little bit of emphasis.
0: I know. I did it. It's my fault. Gosh darn it. Anyway, you got a bunch of prizes there. Just for calling in and playing, Philip, you get those two CNE passes, one Classical FM coffee mug, but you got five or more right, so you get two mugs. So congratulations. Well done.
1: Well, thank you very much. My wife will be happy that she gets to have a mug, too.
0: So. Yes, of course. And, you know, before you came on the air, Owen, who's operating the board today, he was saying, this guy's going to do well. He's got good energy. He's going to get a lot of gas. And sure enough.
1: Had my second cup of tea this morning. So
0: good
1: I'm
0: for
1: feeling
0: you.
1: Energized.
0: Good for you. Well, you have a great day. Feel good.

Such a treat and a pleasure to hear Wynton Marsalis playing the trumpet with the English Chamber Orchestra, and it was conducted by Raymond Lepard, and I speak of music by Johann Friedrich

0: Bach, the Concerto for Trumpet, Two Oboes and Strings. It's 7:45 on Classical Mornings. I'm Jean Stillwell. We've got music coming up by Jeremiah Clark, the Prince of Denmark's March, the Trumpet Voluntary, with Stephen Bolac, trumpeter, and Vincent Boucher playing the organ. But first, we've got a traffic update.
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2: Once again, westbound on the 403 at Carthrow. We've got a crash cleanup. Looks like a right lane is blocked. We've got those delays off the 410. And busy this morning, eastbound on the 401 as you make your way from just before the 427 through Kipling. We've got delays through Kiel and the westbound 401. Also finding bunching from Markham Road. Corn collectors on past the DVP through to about Leslie. Off and on delays as you make your way past the Allen. Taking a look at the Don Valley and the Gardner overall. 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

0: Beautiful music by Camille Saint-Saëns, the Piano Concerto No. 4. We heard the Andante from it. Louis Lortie was playing the piano so beautifully with the BBC Philharmonic and John Elliott Gardner conducting. And now we're going to turn to a traffic update, and Christine Ross has the 8 o'clock news.
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2: The 403 westbound to Cothro, we had a collision in the right lane just clear away, but we still have heavier delays along that stretch of highway. And eastbound on the 401 and the collectors past Winston Churchill, we've got a stall vehicle blocking that right lane. The 400 southbound past the 407, right lane issues long gone, and a little bit of daytime construction still set up this morning on the 400 northbound ramp to Finch. We've got a right lane currently blocked. Needing an oil change or maintenance check, drop into Mr. Lou Plus Tires. No appointment needed before you hit the road this summer. Mr. Lou Plus Tires, celebrating 50 years. I'm Lisa Edwards with traffic on the New Classical FM.
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0: Talk news on the new Classical FM for this Thursday, August 20th. Sunshine and 26 degrees today with little humidity. Right now it is 16 degrees in Toronto. The Canada-U.S. Trade Minister has confirmed a trade deal is in the process of being finalized in Washington.
1: We have more work to do. Madame Charette participated in the discussion from our embassy in Washington because she is finalizing the important work that we need to do over the next little while.
0: Dominic LeBlanc telling reporters in Ottawa after beginning the day in Washington yesterday that the Prime Minister has also given the premiers an update on those discussions. Mark Carney has also asked the premiers where American booze is banned from store shelves to put them back up for sale, as explained by Nova Scotia Premier Tim Houston.
2: The Prime Minister has asked us as premiers, as provinces, to return the U.S. alcohol to the shelves. So we'll work through that process. There's been an ask from the federal government that the provinces, in addition to the alcohol and all that stuff, that the provinces don't have anything in their procurement policies that specifically excludes the United States.
0: Still no word from Doug Ford on whether his government would be willing to put U.S. booze back up for sale in this province. Meantime, a new poll reveals that 4 out of 5 Canadians back the prohibition of U.S. alcohol sales in retaliation for Trump's tariffs. The Polara Strategic Insights Survey also found that 42% would boycott American wine and spirits if they returned to provincial liquor stores. Still, 54% would support lifting the ban if it helps the Prime Minister secure a trade deal with Trump. Now to Ukraine, where Russian forces have launched a massive nighttime aerial attack on Kyiv using missiles and drones. It killed at least 16 people in the city and surrounding region. 40 others are said to be wounded. Ukrainian President Volodymyr Zelensky has urged countries to send more Patriot air defense interceptors as Ukraine struggles with a shortage. The assault has alarmed European neighbors, prompting decision makers in Poland and Romania to activate their air defenses. At the same time, Ukrainian forces have attempted long-range drone strikes on Russian soil. Meantime, the Ukraine war has been chronicled in a new 50-meter-long painting. The art will go on display for a month before it's taken to the Eastern European country. The UK artist who created the giant painting says visitors are welcome to add their own words on his art for the people of Ukraine. Russell Haynes says the painting tells the story of aid workers, soldiers, and ordinary people that he's met during his journey across Ukraine. Kraft Dinner smoothies, nitrogen-infused Oreo treats, and pickle-flavored coffee are among the wild food offerings at the CNE, which starts tomorrow on the exhibition grounds just around the corner from us here at the Zoomerplex. Mark Holland is the CEO of the Canadian National Exhibition and says Toronto's food scene is legendary, so the X is trying to do it justice. And if there's a bit of rain in the forecast, Holland says, no worries.
3: Our space exhibit, this thing is incredible, and you're going to have an opportunity to go through there or the Enchanted Forest or the farm. There's all of these indoor activities. So a lot of times you see a little bit of rain outside, you think, I'm not sure I should come. That's actually the best time to come. You're not going to have lines. You're going to have a ton to do. You're going to have an amazing time.
0: The 14th edition of the iconic fair runs for 17 days starting tomorrow and ending on Labor Day. World markets shares higher in Asia today, with South Korea's benchmark gaining nearly 6%. European stocks are on the decline, as are U.S. futures, and the Canadian dollar trading at 72.63 cents U.S. In sports, the Jays are now one game out of a playoff spot in the AL wildcard race. Toronto dropped a 7-6 decision to Tampa Bay. They have one more in Florida. That goes just after 1 this afternoon. In the WNBA, Toronto Tempo's losing streak is now 12 games. Washington beat the visiting Tempo 93-82. Next up for Toronto, a game tomorrow night against Portland in Vancouver. In Major League Soccer, Toronto FC scored a late goal and held on for a 3-3 draw against Charlotte FC at BMO Field. And in tennis, Felix Auger-Aliassime has made a fourth-round exit at the Cincinnati Open. Seeded second, the Canadian lost in straight sets, and Ottawa's Gabrielle Dabrowski lost her third doubles match. Classical FM weather, sunshine and 26 degrees today, a few clouds tonight down to 13. Tomorrow will feel much like today, and then there is a chance of showers both days on the weekend. Current temperatures across our region, 16 in both Toronto and Cobourg, 10 degrees in Collingwood. I'm Christine.

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I love Shostakovich's waltzes. I don't know what it is, but I sure do love them. That was the second waltz by Shostakovich, performed by the Johann Strauss Orchestra under André Rieu. Welcome to the third hour of Classical Mornings on the new Classical FM. I'm your host, Jean Stillwell. The Arts Update's coming up at 8:30, and this morning we're going to look at the grand finale of the Caledon Music Festival, Harbourfront Centre's Music in the Garden, and the return of the lunchtime organ recitals this fall at St. James Cathedral. But first, let's turn to Edward Elgar. La Capricieuse means the capricious one, and it's a lively little showpiece for violin and piano. James Ennis is the violinist, and Edward Laurel is at the piano.

0: Edward Elgar's La Capricieuse with that wonderful violinist James Ennis and Edward Laurel at the piano. It's 8:14 and we have a traffic update.
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2: Still looking at a couple of issues on the eastbound 401. First off, in the collectors past Winston Churchill, right lane stall. We've also got volume delays from the 427 through Kipling, busy now from the 400 through Keel, and again, slowdowns from Bayview through the DVP. New issues out of Whitby, eastbound on the 401, the ramp to Brock Street. We've got debris in that right lane. The westbound 401, Scarborough delays are typical. Southbound 404, Don Valley, slow over the 401 through Don Mills, and busy this morning, eastbound on the Gardner Expressway from before the South Kingsway through Jameson at Sunny. You're the reason clinical trials are giving tens of thousands of people hope and why they'll transform care. 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
1: It's 8:15 on Classical Mornings. I'm Jane Stillwell. With us on the phone this morning is Tom Mihalik from Tom's Place. Good morning, Tom.
2: Good morning, Jane. It's truly magnificent. The joy that it gives me for me, when customers come into my little store at 190 Baldwin Street, we carry 20,000 suits. I don't know how many thousands of sport jackets. It's an amazing selection of clothing. And when a person who listens to the radio comes in with her son and buys suits from me, and her name was Irene, and Irene says to me, Tom, it's a joy to listen to you on the radio. You give us so much energy. Aww. And she says, I hope that you're going to be on the radio for another 120 years. Well, I told her that everything depends on Gene. I'm ready.
1: I don't know if I'll live that long, Tom, but, you know.
2: Well, we have to. You have to come down to the store, and we have to pray for your health. We'll do it together. I have a hole in the ceiling, so we got direct. Got a direction all the way up. You
1: perfect.
2: Know, when we pray. And we pay underneath the hole. How many clothing stores did you know? You come into the store.
1: Right.
2: And there's a piece of drywall missing. And we never fixed that. And we're not going to fix that because it's been like that forever. Why would I want to fix
1: that? Why? Exactly.
2: You know, I fixed the carpet, and some of the staff members said, you know, I'm not sure if I like this color. nobody even cares about the color of the carpet.
1: No.
2: It's clean and it's beautiful. And when they're buying the best tuxedos in the world in my store, and when the tailor comes and fits them professionally, they don't really care about the color.
1: For
2: they
1: sure.
2: care about the selection.
1: Absolutely.
2: They care about the prices, and they care. You know, our customers care about our sales staff. And Irene was such a lovely lady and so thankful. And her son has shopped in my store before.
1: Oh, nice.
2: The whole family came in, and it's truly, truly nice to see that, yes, there are a lot of caring and loving people out there. They listen to this great station, and they want to meet me, and they want to come down to the store. So, Gene, we have another 120 years together, so don't make any plans.
1: That's great, Tom. I won't. I'll be here. I'll be right here. And you know what? Here's, ladies and gentlemen, listen, a hole in the wall and carpet color, it just seems to bring Tom good luck. And 20,000 suits to choose from. All you have to do is listen to the radio or, you know, whatever. You'll get yourself down there at 190 Baldwin Street in Kensington Market. 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Just get yourself down there. You know why? Everything is on clearance to make way for fall merchandise. 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

Valo. André Rieu was playing the violin with the Johann Strauss Orchestra. 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But I'll tell you what awaits you more than anything right now. Mozart, Symphony No. 40 in G minor, the opening movement, with Tafe Music and Bruno Weil.

The opening movement from Mozart's Symphony No. 40 in G minor with Haffa Music conducted by Bruno Weil. It's 8:33 on Classical Mornings, and it is time for the Arts Update. The Caledon Music Festival brings its 2026 season to a close this Sunday with the grand finale. Violinist Lori Lee, clarinetist Eric Abramovitz, and pianist Yung Hong Cho come together for an afternoon celebrating the intimacy of chamber music and that special chemistry that develops when friends make music together. The grand finale is this Sunday, August 23rd, from 3 until 4:30 at Westminster United Church, 247 Broadway in Orangeville. 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The ensemble includes vocalist Mariam Toller and percussionist Nahme Faramant. A Journey to the Middle East is Sunday afternoon from 4 until 5 at the Toronto Music Garden, 479 Queens Quay West. 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And finally, this caught my eye because I'm a major fan of the pipe organ. Lunchtime organ recitals are returning to Toronto's St. James Cathedral this fall. The series begins Tuesday, September 8, with Romanian organist Yanina Adina Salajan. And the recitals take place every Tuesday at 1 p.m. and last about 40 minutes, with the visiting musicians performing on the cathedral's magnificent 5,000-pipe organ. Music to my ears. Admission is free, but advance registration is required. For the complete fall schedule and registration information, visit stjamescathedral.ca. And now we've got music by Telemann. The Allegro section from the Concerto for Recorder and Viola da Gamba with Hantal Recorder Player and Hilleper Viola da Gambist and the Freiburg Baroque Orchestra.

0: Short and sweet, Doc. J.S. Bach's two-part invention, number one in C major. Janine Jansen, violinist, and Maxim Ryzikov was playing the viola. It's 8:45 on Classical Mornings. I'm Jean Stillwell. We've got music by Joaquin Rodrigo coming up. The Concierto d'Andalus for four guitars, the final movement, with Los Romeros, the San Antonio Symphony Orchestra, and Victor Alessandro conducting. But first, a traffic update.
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2: Daytime construction set up on the 400 northbound ramp to Finch. We've got a right lane blocked and 404 northbound past Bloomington Road. We've got a left lane taken out for maintenance again. That's it for restrictions. We've got delays on the southbound 404 Don Valley from Finch over the 401 down through to about Bayview Bloor. Northbound DVP volume delays from just past Eglinton back up to the 401 eastbound on the Gardner Expressway. We've got slowdowns off the 427 right through the South Kingsway, off and on delays as you make your way on through Jarvis. Needing an oil change or maintenance check, drop into Mr. Lou Plus Tires. No appointment needed before you hit the road this summer. Mr. Lou Plus Tires, celebrating 50 years. I'm Lisa Edwards with traffic on the new Classical FM.
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0: Movie music by Jerry Goldsmith, Sand Pebbles' main title, with the Royal Scottish National Orchestra. And now we've got a traffic update and Christine Ross, 9 o'clock news.
1: Collision-free so far this morning along our major highways. Again, we are just seeing your normal volume east and westbound on the 401. Couple of construction spots to watch for this morning. A little bit of daytime maintenance now. 401 eastbound collector ramp to Victoria Park, a left lane blocked. Again, your 400 northbound ramp to Finch, a right lane taken out for construction. And again, the 404 northbound just past Bloomington Road, left lane maintenance. If you're on the DVP or the Gardner, expecting heavier delays traveling into the downtown. And again, the QAW, your normal volume eastbound through Mississauga Road back to the 427. You're the reason Sunnybrook Target tumors in real time and why a stroke is reversed in 10 minutes. Give today at yourthereason.ca. I'm Lisa Edwards with traffic on the New Classical FM.
0: Good morning. I'm Christine Ross with the 9 o'clock news on the New Classical FM. It is Thursday, August 20th. Becoming mostly sunny today, 26 degrees with little humidity. In Toronto now, it is 17 degrees. We begin with an unexpected development in Toronto's upcoming municipal election. Just 2 days after registering to run in the October 26th vote for a sixth term, longtime Toronto City Councillor Paula Fletcher has changed her mind and has pulled out of the race and explained what led to the change of heart.
2: I did go out like I often do in my paddleboard, and I had decided, okay, you should run, there's lots to do. And then I went out on the lake and looked back and said, you know, you've done a lot, Fletcher, and you've had a dream job, and you've got this beautiful waterfront that you've worked on for so long, for years and years, and just be proud of that.

0: you can retire. And so I decided to do that.
1: Now that Fletcher is retiring, school board trustee Sarah Erdhart says she plans to run for Fletcher's seat in the Danforth riding to replace her mentor. And in another development from the municipal election race, NDP MPP Kristen Wong Tam is set to make an announcement this morning at 11 regarding the upcoming election in Ward 13. No details have been released, but she will be joined by Labour and community leaders. Controversial councillor Chris Moyes is the incumbent in that ward, Toronto Centre, and is being challenged by Integrity Toronto founder Daniel Tate. And there's more. After former federal Liberal MP Nate Erskine-Smith announced he plans to run for Toronto City Council in the ward of Beaches East York, another former Liberal Member of Parliament says he wants to move from Ottawa to Toronto City Council. Sean Chen stepped down this past weekend, citing the need to deal with health issues stemming from a serious car accident while commuting to Ottawa last year. Now, he's confirmed he plans to register as a candidate for City Council in the ward of Scarborough North, the same area of Toronto that he's represented federally since 2014. Meantime, in the Toronto mayoral race, there has not been much change in voter support for the leading candidates. Liaison Strategies finds that among decided and leaning voters, incumbent Olivia Chow has 49% support, Brad Bradford is at 38%, and Chris Alexander is at 11%, and the choice of someone else is at 3%. Some premiers say they are very optimistic. Others say they're waiting for more details on trade talks with the U.S., while Ontario's Doug Ford has yet to comment. Nova Scotia Premier Tim Houston telling reporters that he's in the optimistic camp, adding that the Prime Minister has asked the provinces to restock American booze on their shelves.
2: I'm really optimistic about what I heard today. We heard some details, but obviously some are still being worked out. But I mean, the broad strokes of it seem really good for Canada. We had the best trade deal in the world with the U.S. anyway. Of course, we wanted to try to maintain that and maybe improve it. So I was pretty content by what I heard today.
1: Donald Trump announced a three-day pause earlier this week on 50% tariffs that would have hit a wide range of Canadian goods to take effect just after midnight Wednesday. That deadline is now 12:01 a.m. Saturday. Toronto's International Film Festival doesn't kick off until late next month, but yesterday it showcased this year's Canadian lineup, served as the launch of the new marketplace where filmmakers can shop around their projects. TIFF CEO Cameron Bailey says the market is the biggest new thing since the festival opened its King Street headquarters 16 years ago.
3: The market is an evolution of decades of informal deal-making, talks, and business connections to become now the only market in North America aligned with a film festival. We plan to bring the whole world's screen industries to Canada's doorstep every year, and that all starts September 10th.
1: TIFF is on track to welcome 6,000 delegates from more than 80 countries. The film festival kicks off September 10th and it ends on the 20th. On the world markets, Asian shares saw gains today. European stocks are in the red and U.S. futures are mixed. And the Canadian dollar trading overseas now at 72.69 cents U.S. Classical FM weather is supposed to become mostly sunny today with a high of 26, very little humidity. A few clouds tonight, down to 13 degrees. Tomorrow will feel and look much like today, but there is the chance of showers both Saturday and Sunday. Current temperatures now 17 degrees in both Toronto and Cobourg this hour. It is 12 degrees in Collingwood. I'm Christine Ross. 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

That was a Makedonska Devojče, or Macedonian Girl, by Macedonian composer Jonče Hirvostih. It was performed as a beautiful duet by two violinists, Nemanja Radulovic and his wife Kristina Atanasova Radulovic. Welcome to the final hour of Classical Mornings on the new Classical FM. I'm Jean Stillwell. At 9:20, our big piece this morning is the second movement of Johannes Brahms' Symphony No. 1 in C minor with the Vienna Philharmonic conducted by Leonard Bernstein. But first, some movie music. James Horner's The Ludlows comes from the film Legends of the Fall with Angèle Dubois, and she also performs with La Pietà.

0: from them, from that prolific film composer James Horner, The Ludlows, from the movie Legends of the Fall, with La Pietà and Angèle Dubois, violinist. It's 9:14 on Classical Mornings. I'm Jane Stillwell. We've got music by Nicola Matteis coming up, Aria Malinconica, Adagio, from Airs for the Violin, with Lucas Harris playing the lute and Christina Prats-Costa on violin.
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2: The 407 westbound at the 427. We've got a crash cleanup in a couple of right lanes. Again, starting to see heavier delays on approach. If it's your area, keep it in mind. Remaining majors, not aware of any other problems. We do have a little bit of daytime construction setting up, though. Could impact your commute on a couple of our ramps. Eastbound 401 collect ramp to Victoria Park, a left lane blocked. Your 400 northbound ramp to Finch, right lane taken out. And the 400 northbound ramp to Highway 9, also right lane maintenance on the go. Needing an oil change or maintenance check? Drop into Mr. Lou Plus Tires. No appointment needed before you hit the road this summer. Mr. Lou Plus Tires, celebrating 50 years. I'm Lisa Edwards with traffic on the new Classical FM.
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That was music by Nicola Matteis, Aria Malinconica, the Adagio, from Airs for the Violin. Lucas Harris was playing the lute and Christina Prats-Costa was on the violin. It's 9:21 now and it's time for our big piece this morning. Johannes Brahms spent many years wrestling with his first symphony, keenly aware that he was working in the shadow of Beethoven. But in the second movement, that weight seems to lift. Marked Andante Sostenuto, it offers a gentle contrast to the drama of the opening movement. The music's warm and lyrical, with beautifully shaped lines passed through the strings and woodwinds. Near the end, a solo violin rises above the orchestra, bringing the movement to a peaceful close. Here's our big piece, the second movement of Brahms' Symphony No. 1 in C minor, with the Vienna Philharmonic conducted by Leonard Bernstein.

That was our big piece this morning by Johannes Brahms, the second movement from the Symphony No. 1 in C minor with the Vienna Philharmonic Orchestra conducted by Leonard Bernstein. The New Classical FM presents the Symphony in the City 2026, featuring the Toronto Concert Orchestra performing live concerts. Their final concert is August 25th at beautiful Palais Royal on Lake Ontario. It is 007 Symphony Royale, August 25th. 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

0: Music by Rayfon Williams, the English Folk Song Suite. Uri Meyer conducted the Edmonton Symphony Orchestra, and what a treat that was. It's 9:43 on Classical Mornings. I'm your host, Jean Stillwell. More great music is on the way, but first we have a traffic update.
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2: Still a collision cleanup to keep in mind on the 407 westbound of the 427. We've got a right lane still blocked. Again, westbound 401 Express past Kennedy Road. Two left lanes taken out with a stalled vehicle. The 401 westbound ramp to the southbound DVP. Left lane stall. Westbound 401 collectors at Islington. A left lane stall. And the collectors at Mississauga Road. We've got a right lane problem. Eastbound 403 approaching Mavis. We've got a crash in two right lanes. And the westbound 403 at the 407 in Mississauga. Stall vehicle in that left lane. 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

0: Beautiful music by John Williams. Boy, can he write a gorgeous melody. That was Across the Stars, the love theme from Star Wars Episode 2 with Angèle Dubois and La Pietà. And that's it for us on Classical Mornings. I'm your host, Jean Stillwell. Thanks for joining us on the program today. My thanks also to news anchor Christine Ross and technical producer Owen Wolf. We're back tomorrow morning on Classical Mornings from 6 to 10. Dan Yevnikovsky's up next with the Jukebox, live from Hungary. And Christine Ross has the 10 o'clock news.
1: Thank you very much, Jean. Thursday, August 20th, supposed to become mostly sunny for today with a high around 26 degrees with little humidity, but it looks like there is some rain in the forecast for the weekend. In Toronto now, it is 18 degrees. Canada-U.S. Trade Minister Dominic LeBlanc is heading back to Washington this hour to meet again with U.S. Trade Minister Jameson Greer. LeBlanc told reporters in Ottawa after coming back from Washington yesterday that a trade deal is in the process of being finalized in the U.S. Capitol.
2: We have more work to do. Madame Charette participated in the discussion from our embassy in Washington because she is finalizing the important work that we need to do over the next little while.
1: LeBlanc was referring there to Canada's chief negotiator, Janice Charette. LeBlanc also confirmed that the Prime Minister has spoken with the premiers. Mark Carney asking the provincial leaders to put U.S. alcohol back up for sale, as explained by Nova Scotia Premier Tim Houston.
3: The Prime Minister has asked us as premiers, as provinces, to return the U.S. alcohol to the shelves. So we'll work through that process. There's been an ask from the federal government that the provinces, in addition to the alcohol and all this, that the provinces don't have anything.

0: in their procurement policies that specifically excludes the United States.
1: There has been no word from Premier Doug Ford on whether his government will be willing to put U.S. booze back up for sale in Ontario. Toronto traffic is not great at the best of times, but getting anywhere in the city will be a nightmare this weekend. In addition to major overlapping concerts, the CNE and an Argo game at BMO Field all on Saturday, there's a military convoy expected to cause additional traffic and delays on highways across Toronto and the GTA this weekend. Units will begin departing from GTA armories tomorrow night into Saturday as part of a training exercise. Prince Harry and his wife Meghan are moving to the UK, seemingly marking an end to a years-long rift with other members of the royal family. The news has been confirmed by Buckingham Palace after it was first reported by Britain's Daily Telegraph newspaper that the couple, while back in the UK, will not resume their roles as working members of the royal family. New British Prime Minister Andy Burnham spoke today about the move, and while he would not discuss any potential security arrangements or taxpayer cost for the family, he wished them luck on their upcoming return.
2: This is a private matter. It's a matter for Harry and for Meghan, and we wish them well in the move that they're making.
1: Harry and Meghan's return to Britain means King Charles, who's being treated for an undisclosed form of cancer, will get to see more of his grandkids. 7-year-old Archie and 5-year-old Lilibet. Harry and Meghan quit royal duties back in 2020 and moved to California, alleging hostility and racist attitudes by the press and the royal establishment. But in recent months, there had been signs of a thaw in that tumultuous relationship. Today marks the 10th anniversary of the Tragically Hip's historic final concert in Kingston.

0: The Southeastern Ontario City is commemorating the milestone with the Forever Hip Weekend, a three-day celebration featuring public art, music walks, and concerts in Market Square. The Kingston-born band members played their last show together in front of 6,700 fans in their hometown and almost 12 million more who watched the concert on TV. Band frontman Gord Downie died of cancer just a year later in October of 2017. In business news, Canada's biggest grocery chains are finding themselves in a sticky situation after being accused of negligence for selling watered-down maple syrup. A class-action lawsuit filed in Quebec Superior Court claims that Metro, Sobeys, and Loblaws were betraying their customers' trust for years by selling cans of maple syrup from a Montreal-area producer that were allegedly cut with cane sugar, even though they were advertised as being pure. The plaintiff originally filed an application to sue the producer as the sole defendant, but it now includes the names of the major grocery store chains for showing negligence by putting the bogus syrup on their shelves. Time now to check the market numbers at the opening of this trading day. We begin first in Toronto. The TSX is up slightly by 16 points at 36,418. The Dow is lower by 315 points at 53,147. NASDAQ also in the red. It's down about 120 points to 26,211. And the loonie now is up just over a tenth of a penny at 72.6 cents U.S. Classical FM weather, sunshine, hopefully later today. It's cloudy at the moment here in Liberty Village, a high of 26. A few clouds tonight, 13 for the low. Tomorrow will feel like today. And then the weekend forecast calling for showers on both days. 18 degrees right now in Toronto and Coburg, 14 in Collingwood. I'm Christine Ross. 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

Niccolo Paganini, Caprice number 24 in A minor. James Ennis on the violin, sparkling virtuosity starting us off. I would call that music one of classical music's great recycling bins. It's been reused, used and reused by Brahms, Rachmaninoff, Liszt, and also recently in modern times with cell phone ringtones. Everyone grabbing that theme, running away with it. Welcome to the Classical Jukebox. Happy Thursday. I'm your host, Daniel Vnukovsky, and this is the request show where you get a chance to sparkle with your own story, a music request. Let me know what that is by calling me now, 416-963-5996, or writing to jukebox@classicalfm.ca. Here's a nice one from David in Bracebridge, already out in the cottage, had a nice early paddle, and says, the lake is very still this morning. Let's hear some Wagner and bring out some perfect August cottage music. This forest in Wagner's Siegfried really sounds alive. Rustling leaves, birds,

0: Some music by the great 17th century Belgian lutenist Jacques de Saint-Luc. That was La Prise de Gaeta and David Russell on the guitar. And before that, some nice late summer music. The opera Siegfried by Richard Wagner. We heard Forest Murmurs with the Seattle Symphony. Love that use of woodwinds, too. You can really hear those individual bird calls all across the canopy. Thank you, David, for starting us off with that cottage sound. And if there's something we can play for you on Encore Thursday, let me know what that is. Jukebox@classicalfm.ca. Well, here's a jukebox favorite, Amazing Grace with the great and amazing Bryn Terwijl up next. Stay tuned for that and more of your jukebox favorites right here on the new Classical FM.
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One of those melodies that just makes you stop whatever you're doing for a couple minutes. That's Amazing Grace with the great Welsh resonant baritone Bryn Terfel, giving it that weight we want. Jukebox at classicalfm.ca. I'm short of a few requests. Send me your line, your music for this Encore Thursday. You can also call me 416-963-5996. Daniel's Classical Jukebox. Here's Diane in Peterborough, working from home, windows wide open today, and would love to hear A Moment of Calm. That's Satie, Gymnopédie number 2, as opposed to number 1, the one we often play, what we'd call the slightly neglected sibling of the Gymnopédie family. Here is a beautiful interpretation for you with the Montreal Symphony Orchestra.

0: Felix Mendelssohn's String Quintet in B-flat, the Andante Scherzando, Academy Chamber Ensemble, and before that, A Moment of Calm, Gymnopédie No. 2 by Eric Satie, Montreal Symphony Orchestra in performance. Lovely messages coming into our email jukebox. Many people packing the car, heading out to the cottage. Peter and Joan, welcome. Hope you have a great time up in Huntsville. Speaking of packing, oh, that is an art I still have to master. What I do now, I actually pack everything up and then take it all out and then repack it. And by some strange law of nature, only 50% of those original items make their way back in. So that's my new strategy. It's working somewhat. Next up, I have some Bach for you. Orchestral Suite No. 3 in D major, Igor Levit. Nice solo piano interpretation. Look out for that and more of your jukebox favorites right here on the New Classical FM.
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0: Igor Levit at the piano with a beautiful arrangement of Bach's Orchestral Suite No. 3 from his Fantasia album. I'm your host, Daniel Vnukovsky. We have some milestones to celebrate on our show today. Beautiful requests coming in, all jukebox favorites here for our Thursday listen. If there's something on your mind that we could play for you, do call me now, 416-963-5996. Right to jukebox at classicalfm.ca. Here's somebody ringing in. Welcome. Who do we have on the line?
1: Hello, Daniel. This is Maria, your Hungarian friend.
0: Maria. Ah, Jónapot. More chances to practice. How are you today?
1: I am fine, thank you. And as you know, you were in Hungary the last few days. Today
0: That's
1: is
0: right.
1: a national holiday in Hungary. It is St. Stephen's Day. St. Stephen was the founder of Hungary. And he was crowned to be the
0: first
1: Hungarian king in 1000.
0: Ah, perfect, yes.
1: So Hungary is over 1,000 years old country. So So today is Hungary's birthday. And I would like to request Beethoven's King Stephen Overture for this special occasion.
0: King Stephen Overture, beautiful choice.
1: So how did you enjoy Lake Balaton?
0: Oh, just beautiful. So warm. The colors, the sunsets, the hospitality of the people everywhere. It is wonderful.
1: Thank you. Yeah. Yes, I will be going to Hungary in about a week time.
0: Okay.
1: Well, I'm glad that you were there, and I will be very happy, and I'm sure all the Hungarian listeners share my view that they will be very happy to hear the overture.
0: Yes. I'm surprised how many Hungarian listeners we have over this, over the last 3 days of hosting.
1: I am sure you have a lot.
0: Maria, appreciate your request. Let's queue up some rousing Beethoven here and celebrate. Take care.
1: Thank you so much, Danielle. You have a good day too. Bye-bye.

Well, Beethoven just gave us the perfect soundtrack for St. Stephen's Day. That's him writing in a Hungarian style, vigorous rhythms there, colorful orchestration, the St. Stephen's Overture. As Hungarians today celebrate St. Stephen's Day in every August 20th, honoring the founder, the first king of Hungary, King Stephen I. That was your TSO and Sir Andrew Davis directing. Thank you, Maria, for the request. I'm your host, Daniel Vnukovsky. Well, here's one that popped in. It is a request from Steve today, and he is also in a very festive mode. A lovely anniversary request from Steve in Belleville for his parents, Don and Jean. They're celebrating an incredible 60 years of marriage today, and Steve tells us one of their favorite songs is this one. So, Don and Jean, congratulations on your 6 decades together. This one is especially for you. Joe Stafford singing No Other Love.

0: Ernest Gold, the main theme from Exodus there with the Mantovani Orchestra, a nice request from Dave in Toronto, and before that, a special tribute from Steve for his parents today, Don and Jean. Congratulations on your 60 years anniversary. Joe Stafford, No Other Love. Beautiful treat there. Well, I was touched. Beautiful requests coming in here, and next up, well, it got so romantic in here. I say we head to Venice, bring out the gondoliers, a little Sound of the Night, nice and serene. Barcaro coming your way next up. Keep that dial on the New Classical FM.
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Jacques Offenbach, the Tales of Hoffmann operetta, barcarolle scene, O Belle Nuit, that moment when you can watch the boats move, float gently across the water, literally imitating the gentle rocking of a Venetian gondola. That work there, version without words, Quebec Symphony Orchestra. Thank you, Margaret in Picton, enjoying her second coffee with that music. I'm your host, Daniel Vnukovsky. Welcome to the show. All right, we're getting some nice requests here. You can also drop me a line with yours, jukebox@classicalfm.ca, or call me, 416-963-5996. Richard out in Oakville is taking a nice long lunch today, well-deserved, and would like some dramatic music to go with it. 1941 film Dangerous Moonlight featured this work that sounds a bit like Rachmaninoff. But since they couldn't hire Rachmaninoff to write music for the movie, the filmmakers asked Adensel to write the next best thing. Here's the Warsaw Concerto with Jean-Yves Thibaudet at the piano.

0: That melody always warms my heart. Songs My Mother Taught Me by Antonin Dvorak. And the warmth of that cello line just grabs me somewhere deep in my core. Elisa Weilerstein on the cello with Anna Polanski playing the piano. Very dramatic entrance before that. Attensil's Warsaw Concerto, used in the 1941 movie Dangerous Moonlight. That was Jean-Yves Thibaudet at the piano and the BBC Symphony Orchestra. Thank you, Richard, for that one. Susan in Guelph, for your requests coming into our email inbox today. If there's something we can play for you, one of the best ways to get some first-class priority service is by giving me a call. Let's have a little chat, see what's happening in your world. Maybe you're driving or just enjoying a moment of solitude. That number is 416-963-5996. All right, next up, I have one cheeky little work by Leroy Anderson. Look out for it. Next up.
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Leroy Anderson's The Typewriter. It is a percussive instrument, after all. Nice request there from Mike in Toronto, getting ready for a nice, sumptuous lunch. Come to think of it, that's actually the perfect soundtrack for chopping some tomatoes from the garden or getting something ready, sizzling on the barbecue. Welcome to our Thursday Jukebox. I'm your host, Daniel Vnukovsky. All right, some like it grand. Here's a nice request. It comes in from Patricia out in Barrie, getting the house ready for a family arriving this weekend, and the request is for Chopin, the ballroom waltz, one of the grand waltzes. Here is the Opus 18 with Ingrid Flitter at the piano.

0: There's some Prokofiev with a twist, a harp plugged in, an electric harp there. Fun curiosity. That's the Prelude in C by Prokofiev by Joanna Jordan playing the electric harp. A very interesting, dazzling arrangement there. And just before that, also dazzling, practically a ballroom waltz, but Chopin takes the dance out of the salon and turns it into sophisticated piano theater. Amazingly, Chopin only spent a couple days in Vienna and was immediately bit by the waltz bug that then swept all across Europe. That version there, played by Ingrid Flitter. Nice and enthusiastic. I'm your host, Daniel Vnukovsky. Now, speaking of Grant, well, we have a special event here in Collingwood. Attention, 102.9 FM listeners. 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September 12th, 4 p.m., First Presbyterian Church in Collingwood. 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Some elegant Mozart coming your way next up right here on the New Classical FM.
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0: I'm your host, Daniel Vnukovsky. Let's see where our next caller takes us. Good afternoon. Who do we have on the line?
1: I'm sorry, I can't say good morning in Hungarian. It's Glenn over the pond in sunny South Niagara.
0: Hi, Glenn. See ya, Glenn. That's the greeting here.
1: Oh,
0: see ya.
1: Oh,
0: see ya means hello.
1: I'm glad you're getting over there and traveling around.
0: It's fun, yeah.
1: Oh, you're young and can travel. Go for it.
0: Well, there's a wonderful rhythm here. You know, nobody seems in much of a hurry, so I'm enjoying the little vineyard sprinkled around, you know, these little towns, some of them over 1,000 years old. Absolutely no guilt diet, I'll tell you that much.
1: So I'll keep it short. This past Sunday on your station, Opera at 9 o'clock, they were promoting Janet Baker, a mezzo-soprano. And I think one of the promo song, and you corrected me in this, it's not a pants roll, it's a trousers roll. I think she was singing the part of Orfeo.
0: Oh, yeah. Yeah, Orfeo. Orfeo in Gluck's opera was originally written for a castrato. And then later versions were for mezzo-soprano. We'll track it down.
1: I know you will. And then I hope my diva for a day, you know that. Okay.
0: That's it. Hey, you take care, Glenn.
1: Okay. Bye-bye.

0: That was Casper's Lullaby from James Horner's soundtrack to Casper. And just before that, Janet Baker's defining role. That was from Orfeo and Euridice, the music of Gluck. That goes back to the 18th century. Che farò senza Euridice? What will I do without my dear Euridice? And he's lost her for the second time. And you would think he would be quite stricken with grief, but the music is quite serene, quite graceful. That really suits Baker's voice ideally. She really enunciates the words and has this simplicity, almost like retreating inward in that aria. Beautiful choice. Thank you, Glenn, for that request. Well, if there's something we can play for you to kick off our lunch hour right here on the New Classical FM, let me know what that is. You can call me 416-963-5996 or write to jukebox@classicalfm.ca. 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

What a jewel, that inner motive, the music of Brahms, Symphony No. 3, Third Movement, but only two musicians really recreating the sound of an orchestra there. One of Brahms' most famous orchestral melodies, led by the cello in the original version. That was Seung-hee Lee playing the clarinet. Very much a nice mid-August feeling in that music. The light starts getting lower, warmer. I don't know, Brahms just somehow fits there. Thank you, Karen in Collingwood, capturing that moment today. Welcome to our lunch hour request show here. I'm your host, Daniel Vnukovsky. If there's something we can play for you, you can call me 416-963-5996 or write to jukebox@classicalfm.ca. John in Toronto would like a little old New York swagger. It's an early Gershwin rag, if we have this one in our jukebox, called Rialto Ripples by Gershwin, and we certainly do. I even played it myself. Gershwin, I think, was only about 17 or 18 when it appeared, kind of moving him between ragtime, which was popular at that time, and then entering that Tin Pan Alley popular song world that he would thrive in. Here it is with Ensemble Vivant in performance. Let's have a listen.

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Wonderful kinetic energy there. Forward drive the jig, and also one of the most complex contrapuntal jigs by Bach. That's from the French Suite number 5 with Till Fellner at the piano. And before that, some young Gershwin ragtime, dabbling in ragtime there. His only real rag work, Rialto Ripples Ensemble Vivant. And performance. I'm your host, Daniel Vnukovsky. Welcome to the Classical Jukebox. Put in a request for the hour. I could use a couple more. Jukebox at classicalfm.ca. Next up, one of the great Black American composers. Goes back to the early 20th century here. Hugely important work. The Symphony No. 1 by William Grant Still. A pivotal work, William Grant Still's Symphony No. 1, the finale there, which starts off slow, Detroit Symphony Orchestra in performance. It is nicknamed the Afro-American, and in 1931, when it was premiered, it became the first symphony by a Black American composer performed by a major U.S. orchestra. And if you listen close, you can hear a little bit of that blues language being embedded into that symphonic tradition, and so craftfully included, integrated into the symphonic form. It really broke major barriers. Let's have a listen. This is a request from Robert in Scarborough.

0: Franz Lehár, what a legend. Giuditta, Prelude to Act 5 with the English Chamber Orchestra. Major composer, hailing from Hungary. That's exactly where I'm broadcasting from now. But he was born at a different time, the Kingdom of Hungary, as it was called in the late 19th century. Actually born to a Hungarian mother and an Austrian bandmaster. He actually spoke fluent Hungarian up to the age of 12 and later started absorbing other languages. He also grew up hearing regional folk, those military band traditions, being the true son of the dual monarchy at the time. And then, of course, he became the defining giant of the Silver Age of Viennese operetta, just putting all of those ingredients together. All right, nice request there. That came in from Ava in Etobicoke and is instantly transported back to her native Hungary with that music, Lehár Forever. William Grant Still's Symphony No. 1 before that, The Afro-American. That was the finale with the Detroit Symphony Orchestra, Nima Järvi directing. Let's head to Spain up next. Asturias, one of Albanese's most famous encore works. Guitarists love it still to this day. I have a great version coming up and more of your jukebox favorites right here on the New Classical FM. Hang on tight.
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0: One of the most renowned works of Albéniz, originally scored for the piano. Lots of repetitive notes, quite a tricky one to play, but adapts very well, fluently, on the modern guitar. That's the Crystal Cow version from his dance album. Also used in a couple movies, thinking of Talk of Angels, among others. It's Daniel Vnukovsky, your host here. If you need a lift, something to put a smile on your face, a nice piece of music, something comforting, consoling, maybe you're thinking of someone special, let me know. 416-963-5996. Somebody's ringing in. Good afternoon. Who do we have on the line?
1: Harvey from Collingwood.
0: Harvey, welcome.
1: Thank you, sir. I'd love to hear you play You Raise Me Up by Josh Groban.
0: You Raise Me Up, sure. Do you need a little lift today?
1: Yeah. Well, it's my wife. She's 80 on the 18th.
0: Got it. A belated birthday wish for your wife.

0: Yes. Thank you.
1: Lovely.
0: You're
1: Okay.
0: doing great. I love your show.
1: Ah, thanks, Harvey. Appreciate that. And how are things looking in my old neck of the woods there? It's
0: Very
1: all
0: good, actually.
1: very good. Yeah, I think things have cooled down significantly in
0: Yes.
1: Collingwood. I'm watching the temperatures. Good to hear. Okay, let's queue up some Josh Groban.
0: Hi, thank you. Appreciate it.
1: Perfect. Till next time. You take care.
0: All right. Bye-bye.

0: Just love those two contrasting themes in that one. One of the great piano concertos of the 19th century. Very vibrant, propulsive rhythms. And then there's that Nordic flute-like theme that just floats and floats, taking us along with it. That was André Laplante and the Vancouver Symphony Orchestra with Grieg's Piano Concerto, the finale. Thank you, David in Mississauga, who actually heard that recording today, 2:41 a.m. and wanted to hear it again. Dave in Mississauga, great to hear from you. Also, Harvey's request from Collingwood, You Raise Me Up, a jukebox classic, and that he dedicates to his wife today. I'm your host, Daniel Fnukovsky. What can we play for you? We still have 2 hours of beautiful music making together. Let me pull out a study piece. That's what we pianists use to keep those fingers in check, oiled up, ready to execute beautiful piano music at any time. There are a few that are quite tricky, and I'll be telling you about one next up. One of the most tricky of the tricky.
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Bruce Liu, the award-winning Canadian pianist performing Alcon, some of those treacherously difficult piano etudes or study pieces. To make it even more of a finger twister, Alcon scored them in the minor keys. It's a real mental Sudoku for the pianist to get everything figured out and then to actually play it. Just 2 minutes there with the number 12. I'm your host, Daniel Vnukovsky. We have some more musical fireworks in this hour of our show. Vivaldi's Two Trumpets, some Bizet, and some spectacular harp fireworks as well for you to enjoy. Keep on writing in with your requests, jukebox@classicalfm.ca. Well, here's one of those from Bizet's Carmen, one of those moments from the opera where Bizet is essentially saying faster, faster, faster still. Here we go. Fasten your seatbelts. This is the Danse Bohème with Montreal Symphony Orchestra.

0: Giuseppe Sammartini, the famous Italian oboist and composer who, similarly to Handel, spent much of his career in London. That was the Concerto Grosso in E minor with Le Muffati, and just before that, Angela's request coming in from Mississauga with Bizet's Carmen, Danse Bohème, that whirlwind dance with the Montreal Symphony Orchestra. You're listening to Daniel's Jukebox on the New Classical FM. Let's cue up some nice bright trumpet sounds and more of your requests right here on the New Classical FM.
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Antonio Vivaldi's Concerto in C for Two Trumpets with Marianne Bois, Benjamin Raymond, and Les Violons du Roi. Well, those trumpets, that nice bright sound reminds me of an exciting memo here. The New Classical FM is a proud radio sponsor of the 2026 CNE, which is on tomorrow, starting tomorrow until September 7th. And this year, we're sponsoring the Garden Show, the Arts, Crafts, and Hobbies Building, the Super Dogs Show, the Midway Exhibit, Fair Game, A History of Sport at the CNE, also the Cat Show and the Ice Skating and Acrobats Show. For more information, go to thex.com, exthex.com. Okay, next up, I have a request from Janet for some nice Mozart here. It is the Symphony No. 39, Mozart at full speed in this finale. Slightly overshadowed by the more competitive neighbors, the famous G minor number 40, and of course the Jupiter, but it is thrilling right to the end, and it was written during a very, very creative time for Mozart, during the summer of 88, that's 1788.

0: Life, and a version for guitar, Plinio Fernandez playing there. Nice cinematic sound. And just before that, Symphony No. 39, the thrilling, dazzling finale of Mozart with the Mannheimer Orchestra. I'm your host, Daniel Vnukovsky. I have an Alleluia moment coming your way, but not by the usual suspects. This is instead by an American composer, Randall Thompson. And I have the wonderful Polyphony Choral Ensemble coming your way, all based on essentially one word, Alleluia, but it features a slow, contemplative setting. I'll tell you more about this spectacular work and also feature more of your favorites right here on the New Classical FM.
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0: just love the way that one gradually builds up, quiet and contemplative at the start, and it's all based on one word, Alleluia, followed by an Amen at the very end. Very emotive by the American composer Randall Thompson. Alleluia, performed by the Polyphony Choral Ensemble. Well, let's get a few more phone requests into our final hour of the show here. Let's see. Let's open it up. 416-963-5996. You're on the Classical Jukebox. Who am I speaking to?
1: Daniel, it's Clive Coles.
0: Clive, welcome to the show. Where are you phoning in from today?
1: I'm phoning from Millbrook.
0: Millbrook.
1: I have your radio on 24/7. If it isn't on in the living room, the car, or the bedroom, I don't miss much.
0: Oh, fantastic.
1: I have a song that I would like to hear. I think it was Patti Page. How much is that doggy in the window?
0: Okay. I don't know. Let's take a look.
1: Well, I've never heard it on the station.
0: Right. Okay. Doggy in the window. No, it doesn't look like we have that one.
1: Oh, dear, you don't, eh?
0: But I do think they used that. That was by the same writer of Funny Girl.
1: Was it?
0: Bob Merrill. Yeah, we could do something from Funny Girl.
1: Okay, do that for me.
0: Sure. He became a major Broadway songwriter, so we can pull out a little Broadway for you here.
1: Well, I'm glad I asked. Thank you for taking the call.
0: Absolutely, anytime. Always give it a shot. Give

0: Give it a spin. Never know. Hey, you have a great afternoon.
1: Thank you. Bye-bye.
0: Till next time. Well, the two big ones from Funny Girl are People and Don't Rain on My Parade. I know we've had People. A few requests for that one. Barbara Streisand, Singing Away.

0: That was Perhaps Love, another jukebox favorite, the voice of John Denver, joined by Placido Domingo, and it came in from Walt in Innisfil, who's thinking about his sister-in-law, Ruth. Just before that, a little Ava Cassidy, Whaley Whaley. There's one we haven't had for quite a while, writes Inika from Peterborough Today. Lovely voice, almost angelic in that recording. I'm your host, Daniel Vnukovsky. Well, we had some inspiring Beethoven. For our Hungarian listeners, it is St. Stephen's Day, a very festive celebration honoring the king who founded the Kingdom of Hungary, well, about a millennium ago. And I have some more Beethoven, some more inspiring, triumphant Beethoven coming your way to kick off our very final hour of the jukebox. It is the Symphony No. 5, the finale, with the wonderful, energetic Simón Bolívar Youth Orchestra. Don't miss that and more of your jukebox favorites.
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The music of Beethoven, a triumphant finish there from the Symphony No. 5 with the Simón Bolívar Youth Orchestra, Gustavo Dudamel directing. And yes, I do share the sentiment of many of these emails coming in, that late August kind of feel, that precious part of summer where you start negotiating with the calendar somewhat. Just one more swim, one more weekend away out in the cottage, maybe one more family patio dinner, before that word, September, starts to come into focus. All right. Thank you, Tom in Burlington, for that inspiring Beethoven. I hear your sentiment. Here's a beautiful work by Chili Gonzalez next up. It's from Rachel in Toronto, who's working from the back porch today and has been quite inspired by Chili Gonzalez, the Canadian pianist, composer, producer, I think occasional rapper sometimes as well, huge social media following, and his solo piano albums really strip back everything. Very short, intimate work here called The Prelude in C-sharp Major. Let's have a listen.

0: The music of Francesco Gemignani, Concerto Grosso Indeed, a lively allegro with tafel music in performance. And Gemignani was one of the great violin virtuosos of that entire generation of Baroque composers who came after Corelli. Just before that, Chilly Gonzalez, difficult musician to categorize. Every time I hear his music, I hear something different. He even collaborates with Drake. All right, that was a request from Rachel in Toronto for the Prelude in C-sharp major. Definitely a nod to Bach there. Another one, very lighthearted, coming your way. Perfect for anyone who likes to whistle along to the English folk music of Percy Grainger, Country Gardens up next, and more of your favorites right here on the New Classical FM. It's Daniel's Classical Jukebox.
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4: 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And they're off.
5: You've never seen a race quite like this. 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

Percy Grainger Country Gardens with the Bournemouth Sinfonietta. One of those English folk tunes that he arranged and popularized and then was somewhat irritated by the enormous popularity behind it. It's that composer with the big bulletin outside the concert hall, you know, I write other music too. Please give me a chance. Classical Jukebox, it is Daniel here with you. And I have a request here from Diane in Tiny Township. Also, enjoying the water views and would like something quiet and serene just to slow down the afternoon a notch. Here's opera. Do-

0: An interesting work by Felix Mendelssohn. Of course, when we think about the Mendelssohn family, it's Felix and his sister Fanny who immediately come to mind. But he also had a younger brother, Paul, who was a cellist and a banker, actually, as his main job. But he wrote that for his younger brother, the cellist, Paul. That's the Variations with Misha Maisky playing in that recording and Sergio Tiempo on the piano. Just before that, the André Rieu Orchestra and Chorus with the Humming Chorus from Puccini's Madama Butterfly. Thank you, Diane and Tiny, for that request. All right, I still have a little Cole Porter. Don't touch that dial. Keep it here on the New Classical FM for a perfect Encore Thursday wrap. It's Daniel here with you on the New Classical FM. Stay tuned.
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A stirring viola solo in that one, with Pinchas Zukerman playing the serenade from Berlioz, Herald in Italy, together with the Montreal Symphony Orchestra. And before that, a little Cole Porter to wrap up a perfect Thursday show. Anything goes, with James Burton on the piano and Sarah Fox. A perfect philosophy for late August, may I add. Anything goes. Thank you, Linda, in Toronto for that one. Nice Broadway finish to our show. And get ready for our Friday pre-weekend special right here on the New Classical FM. Huge thanks to my wonderful team, Anthony, working away at the board. And next up, it is The Oasis with Mark Wigmore. Another wonderful 4 hours of classical music. And also, a dip into our library. Find out what's being added, what's hot in the world of recent releases right here on the New Classical FM. Have a great afternoon. We'll see you again tomorrow.

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My goodness, what a beautiful way to begin the program. The Flower Duet from Delibes' Lakmé, performed by Daniel Millet and Manny Mesplé, with Alain Lombard conducting the Paris Opéra Comique Orchestra. And it's heard in the opening act, and everybody recognizes that incredible intertwining vocal line, but most people have, of course, never seen that opera. And welcome to the program. You're with The Oasis on the New Classical FM in Toronto, Cobourg, and Collingwood, throughout southern Ontario, western New York, and around the world at the app and the website, classicalfm.ca. My name is Mark Wigmore. On this Thursday afternoon, Sir Simon Rattle leading the Berlin Philharmonic in another iconic recording, Mozart's greatest symphony, some say, the dramatic 40th in G minor. We'll get to a traffic update. But we'll head to the French Baroque to get things started. And violinist Simon Standage and Jean-Marie Leclerc's elegant violin concerto in D minor.

0: The music of Mozart, an iconic recording with Sir Simon Rattle leading the Berlin Philharmonic with Mozart's Symphony No. 40 in G minor and the first movement Molto Allegro. And one of only two symphonies that Mozart wrote in the minor key, so giving it a little urgency. And before that, Into the Baroque with Simon Standage performing the opening movement of Jean-Marie Leclerc's Violin Concerto in D major. On this Thursday afternoon, my name is Mark Wigmore. Great to be with you. The only Canadian, or the first Canadian, to win the Chopin International Piano Prize is Bruce Liu. And he's coming back to Toronto and will be part of the 2026-27 season. And we'll get him performing the incredible music of Chopin in just a couple of moments. But first, a check on the commute.
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1: Well, happy Friday, Junior. Got kind of a messy start to things again. We got some trouble on the westbound 401 collectors at Weston Road. There's a crash in the right lane. Police and tow truck are on scene. It's backed up from about the 404. Eastbound on the Queenie, just past Brand Street. Left lane is blocked with a crash. Trouble on the eastbound Gardner Pass, Jarvis, stall vehicle that's sitting on the right shoulder. Northbound 427 collector to express transfers at Rathburn. Currently closed for maintenance. In town, trouble's getting cleaned up. A crash, Islington, just south of Bloor Street. And Broadview north of Girard. Watch out, we got some down hydro wires. 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

Well, taking us back to Poland in 2021 and the International Chopin Piano Competition, there was Canadian Bruce Liu at the piano, and with his performance and many others, but there the Andante Spianato with the Grand Polonaise Brillante, he would end up winning and become the first Canadian to do so, and a career was born. Deutsche Grammophon signs him. We've got all kinds of wonderful recordings since. I was lucky enough to see him with the Toronto Symphony Orchestra in, well, I guess it was earlier this year, playing Rachmaninoff 2. It was fantastic. And he's coming back to Toronto in October. He'll be at Kerner Hall. That's October 30th, so just the night before Halloween, 8 p.m. start time. I'm sure it's going to sell out. And it looks to be wonderful repertoire that night. Beethoven, Chopin, Claude Debussy. What else is in there? Isaac Albéniz, Franz Liszt. So get your tickets at rcmusic.com. My name is Mark Wigmore on this Thursday. Exciting to think about all the music that's coming our way. We're so lucky in the GTA to have that. And just a reminder, we are presenting Symphony in the City 2026, featuring the Toronto Concert Orchestra and live concerts, which is getting underway for one last time on August 25th, next week, at the beautiful Palais Royal on Lake Ontario. Treat yourself to a VIP concert package, an exclusive waterfront lounge, and single tickets. 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So much fun. 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That's tcomusic.ca. Treat yourself to that great music of James Bond next week on Toronto's waterfront. Here's Canadian guitar legend Leona Boyd, and playing music from her own repertoire. This would be Madrilena.

0: We were just mentioning that Canadian pianist Bruce Liu will be at Kerner Hall on October 30th, and the next day, right here on the New Classical FM, we'll likely play that one for our Halloween program. Edvard Grieg and his Peer Gynt, The Hall of the Mountain King. It's a little bit scary, I would say, with the Gothenburg Symphony Orchestra, Nemi Järvi conducting. Ahead of that, Leona Boyd and her Madrileña, and her own music from the album Classically Yours. It's Mark Wigmore here on a Thursday afternoon. Great to have you along. Another person who's arriving back in Toronto. It is a season full of stars. Cellist Sheku Kanamason will perform with the TSO next season, and he's in the spotlight next with Elgar's Enigma Variations. And so looking forward to that as we take a check on the commute.
1: Now we got some shoulder problems on the Gardner, but not to worry. Gardner's got big shoulders. Eastbound, though, past Jarvis, got a stall vehicle. That's on the right shoulder. Eastern Avenue on-ramp to the North Don Valley stall vehicle. That's sitting on the right shoulder. 401 eastbound. That's pretty packed from Dixie all the way through to McCowan. Westbound, delays from about Warden out to the 427. In town, southbound Kennedy, closed approaching Lawrence because of a crash. Trouble on Islington south of Bloor and a collision on Kingston Road east of Morningside. Needing an oil change or maintenance check? Drop into Mr. Lou Plus Tires. No appointment needed before you hit the road this summer. Mr. Lou Plus Tires, celebrating 50 years. I'm Laurie Turcotte with traffic on the New Classical FM.
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Well, he gained international fame by playing kind of an important wedding that about a billion people watched. That would be Meghan and Harry's. And that would be Sheku Kenna Mason, part of a large family, seven siblings who all play music. I think he's close to being the eldest. There at the cello from his Variations recording and Elgar's Variations on an original theme, Opus 36, The Enigma Variations. And we should point out, my goodness, all the stars arriving back in Toronto for the 2026-27 season. And how about this for a holiday gift for somebody who

you know loves classical music, Sheku Kanemason, returning Thursday, June 10th through Saturday, June 12th, 2027 with the TSO. And what are they going to do? An encore performance of Elgar's Cello Concerto and Schubert's Unfinished Symphony that night. So fantastic. Pick up your tickets at tso.ca. My name is Mark Wigmore. You're with The Oasis here on a Thursday.

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It seems that just about every soloist we are featuring on the program here this afternoon is about to arrive in Toronto for the 2026-27 season. In that case,

Alexander Thoreau at the piano. He'll be here November 6th, 8 p.m., with Jean-Guyen Keras at the cello, and that'll be at Kerner Hall. So rcmusic.com to pick up those tickets there, with Bach's Concerto for four keyboards in A minor, the Allegro, and Alexander performing beside Le Violon du Roi. Welcome to the program, 96.3 in Toronto, the GTA, 102.9 in Collingwood, Southern Georgian Bay, and 103.1 in Cobourg, Eastern Ontario. 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Thank you for joining us. 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In just moments, Yvonne Fischer and Ensemble, an exhilarating finale to Dvorak's Violin Concerto, a traffic update, but it's just kind of unbelievable what's happening today. Ali Sarah Ott at the piano next. She's got a brand new recording of the Icelandic superstar film composer Jóhann Jóhannsson, who passed away very untimely a few years ago. She's coming to Toronto, and that will be May of next year to perform with the TSO. And Joe Hisaishi's music, another great cinema composer. Here she is now playing Jóhann Jóhannsson.

0: Well, the thrilling finale in At the Violin, Akiko Sawanai with the Budapest Festival Orchestra and Ivan Fischer conducting the music of Dvorak's Violin Concerto. And Ivan Fischer and the Budapest Festival Orchestra recently in Toronto to perform at Kerner Hall. And Dvorak filled that finale with rhythms and spirit of his native Bohemia, as he did so often, looking to those folk melodies. Before that, Alice Zaraat, who will be here in Toronto to perform with the TSO in the upcoming season, and performing from her recent recording of Johan Johansson music, the Icelandic film composer who passed away rather abruptly several years ago. There's The Theory of Everything. You're with The Oasis here on the New Classical FM. My name is Mark Wigmore on this Thursday, and another woman who will be back in Toronto to lead Tafel music. It's Rachel Podger and her Baroque ensemble with Haydn's lively Mercury Symphony. That's to come as we check the commute.
1: Eastern Avenue ramp to the North Don Valley, stall vehicle that's sitting right in the center lane, so watch out for that. Southbound on the parkway just past Lawrence, there's a stall vehicle that's on the right shoulder. Northbound on the 400 past Finch, some construction got set up in the right lane. Eastbound on the Gardner just past Jarvis, stall vehicle that's on the right shoulder. In town, we've got a crash getting cleaned up Kingston Road just east of Morningside. 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

The most recent recording from Toronto's Tap of Music, Juno Award nominated, and that would be Haydn Symphonies. The Mercury, we heard right there, Symphony number 43 in E-flat in the first movement, Allegro, and Papa Haydn's mid-symphony career there with Tap of Music. Rachel Podger conducting the Queen of the Gut String Violin. And she is the interim music director with Tap of Music, although has been in that position for some years. So I don't know how interim that really is. But she'll be back in Toronto for several performances, but not until 2027. She will not be here as part of the fall programming. Lots of great elements from Tap of Music as we get into December, of course, all the celebrations there. But she'll be back in January. TapofMusic.org, if you'd like to pick up your tickets. Lots of great concerts. I was just looking at the entire lineup. You're with the New Classical FM and the Oasis. We're celebrating lots of great live music that's coming to the GTA in the months to come. My name is Mark Wigmore. Let's get to Howard Shore's Heroic, The Riders of Rohan, from Lord of the Rings, The Two Towers, and then music from Daniel Trifonov.

Here on a Thursday, I feel like we're having an impromptu version of Theme Friday on the program, because just about every soloist we've heard on the program so far since 3 o'clock is coming to the GTA to perform over the next season, and no different there when it comes to Daniel Trifonov, who will be here November 22nd, that's a Sunday, and a matinee concert 3 p.m. at Kerner Hall. So pick up your tickets at rcmusic.com. There he is with Liszt's brilliant 4th Paganini Etude, performed there by Daniel Trifonov. Before that,

0: Howard Shore, and the stirring Riders of Rohan from Lord of the Rings, The Two Towers. Hard to believe we're going back 25 years or so for that. Well, Oscar-nominated, but not winning score. He did win for the other two, though, so he did okay for the Canadian. It's Mark Wigmore here on the New Classical FM. Thank you for joining us. Violinist André Rieu taking the spotlight with Franz Lehár's The Song of Volga for you very shortly. And we can maybe break our theme Friday because I don't think André Rieu is arriving to Toronto anytime soon. Right now, a check on the commute.
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2: We have a pretty benign commute right now. We've got one problem on the go. Eastern Avenue ramp to the North Don Valley. There's a stall vehicle that's sitting in the center lane. Northbound on the 400 pass Finch, construction got set up in the right lane. Eastbound Gardner pass Jarvis got a stall vehicle that's sitting on the right shoulder. In town, trouble's getting cleaned up. Burnham Thorpe just west of Renforth in Thornhill. A crash has northbound Yonge Street closed approaching Clark. Needing an oil change or maintenance check? Drop into Mr. Lou Plus Tires. No appointment needed before you hit the road this summer. Mr. Lou Plus Tires, celebrating 50 years. I'm Laurie Turcotte with traffic on the New Classical FM.
3: I'm Alexa Petrenko, inviting you to join me this Sunday night at the Opera at 9. Relevant as ever is the Broadway musical West Side Story by the remarkable American conductor, composer, pianist, writer, teacher, activist, and intellectual icon Leonard Bernstein, who was born on August 25th in 1918. The most important musician of his generation, he loved New York City, which we'll visit with the operatic cast recording of his hit musical, West Side Story, which he conducted in 1985 with Kirite Kanawa as Maria and Jose Carreras as Tony. That's Leonard Bernstein's West Side Story, this Sunday night at the Opera at 9, from the New Classical FM, beautiful music for a crazy world.
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André Rieu and his Johann Strauss Orchestra, all wrapped up for another year in the Netherlands, their big summer concerts, which happen through most of July in his hometown of Maastricht. And those will be released on DVD through a digital download. I think they've been in Cineplex movie theaters. I mean, it's a big deal. It was the 20th anniversary for those big concerts this year. And they're playing the Operetta King, Franz Lehár, and the Song of the Volga. Magic of the Violin, the name of that recording. It is Mark Wigmore here on a Thursday. Great to have you along. And the New Classical FM, a proud radio sponsor of the 2026 CNE, which is getting underway tomorrow, unbelievable, through September 7th. And this year, the New Classical FM sponsoring, get ready for it, the Garden Show, the Arts, Crafts, and Hobbies Building, the Super Dog Show, the CNE Midway Museum. 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And just about every other show, I guess. For more information, head to the website, thex.com.

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1: Very true, and you're with the Oasis on a Thursday. My name is Mark Wigmore, and in just moments, we'll kick things off with Aaron Copland's energetic hoedown from his Rodeo and Vivaldi's Overture as well. We've got Rossini's Barbara of Seville, lots to come, including symphonic soundtracks here on the new Classical FM as we take a check on the commute.
2: We've got some new problems. Eastbound on the Queenie at Walker's Line, we got a crash taking out two right lanes, backed out from about Brand Street. Northbound 427 in the collectors at Dundas. Left lane is blocked with a stalled vehicle. Eastern Avenue ramp to the North Don Valley, we've got a stall that's sitting in the center lane. In town, trouble's getting cleaned up at Finch and Dufferin. Problems on Burnham Thorpe west to Renforth and in Thornhill.

0: We got a collision that has northbound Yonge Street closed approaching Clark. Needing an oil change or maintenance check? Drop into Mr. Lou Plus Tires. No appointment needed before you hit the road this summer. Mr. Lou Plus Tires, celebrating 50 years. I'm Lori Turcotte with traffic on the new Classical FM.
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If that feels a little like an old fiddle tune to you, well, it was, actually. Aaron Copland, the American composer, legendary, borrows that melody from an old American fiddle tune titled Bonaparte's Retreat and then transforms it, and we just heard the exhilarating hoedown from his rodeo performed by Andrew Litton and the Colorado Symphony Orchestra. On the road, at home, making dinner plans, still at work, you're with The Oasis on the New Classical FM. My name is Mark Wigmore. Thank you for making us your soundtrack as we head into the evening hours. 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Symphonic soundtracks tonight. John Williams returns to the Star Wars universe with The Adventures of Han Solo. And in just a few moments, the Canadian Opera Company and Rossini's Sparkling Barber of Seville Overture. We'll get to a traffic update. But here's Alison Balsam, and taking the trumpet into Vivaldi's territory with the finale of his concerto in G major, Opus 3, number 3.

0: Well, an icon of opera, one of the most famous overtures in the medium, Rossini's Overture from the Barber of Seville, and there's the Canadian Opera Company Orchestra in performance. Don't forget, La Traviata will be in performance very soon, getting the season underway, the music, and you can pick up your tickets at coc.ca. I'm excited to be there in late September, early October. Before that, Alison Balsam with the trumpet playing the music of Vivaldi, Opus 3, Number 3, Concerto, and she has recently retired from recording and touring, but we still have those great albums. My name is Mark Wigmore on this Thursday. Welcome to the Oasis on the New Classical FM. We head to the movies, symphonic soundtracks, The Adventures of Han, and one of the late offerings from the incredible career of John Williams, going back to the solo Star Wars story, and musically Yannick Nezet-Séguin and the Orchestra Metropolitain playing the music of Mascagni's Cavalleria Rusticana. The intermezzo is coming our way as we take a check on the commute.
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2: We've got some trouble on the go now in Ajax. Eastbound on the 401 at Westney Road. Two left lanes are blocked. Eastern Avenue ramp to the north Don Valley. Still have a stalled vehicle. That's in the center lane. North 427 collectors at Dundas. Stalled vehicle in the left lane. In town, Dundas closed both ways between Sherburn and Jarvis for a fire investigation. We also have a crash getting cleaned up on Finch Avenue at Dufferin. You're the reason Sunnybrook targets tumors in real time and why a stroke is reversed in 10 minutes. Give today at youretherason.ca. I'm Lori Turcotte. 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
3: What is more important for success in life? Talent or attitude? I'm Russell Wells. Certainly in many areas, talent is an absolute necessity. However, the attitude of the person with talent deeply affects outcome in many, many ways. So the Britain House enjoys the recipe that adds the talented head to the loving heart, and then lets it simmer together, all of which produces a satisfying feast and taste, of which we're proud. And we invite you to come and enjoy during the Britain House 50th anniversary celebration. Our number is 416-487-3392. That's 416-487-3392. And remember, we'll even help you move.
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6: 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September 2nd at Lula Lounge, Sephardic singer Netta Elkayam blends Moroccan Jewish music with jazz and electronica. On September 6th, Hadar Maoz fuses ancient Persian sounds with modern grooves, while Susanna Bahar brings Afro-Cuban spice to Sephardic Ladino songs. Tickets at ashkenaz.ca.
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An absolutely beautiful piece of music, the Intermezzo from Pietro Mascagni's Cavalleria Rusticana, performed there by Yannick Nezis, again, the Canadian, and the ensemble where he has a lifetime appointment, that would be the Orchestra Metropolitain in Montreal. Now, interesting about that piece of music, it was not to be. There was an opera put together by Mascagni, and his producers actually said, well, thank you for delivering that, but you did promise us an intermezzo, and it would become probably his most famous piece of music. And so thank goodness for those producers. My name is Mark Wigmore on this Thursday, the New Classical FM, as we visit the screen. There's our theme, and when we hear it, time for our regular feature here on the show, Symphonic Soundtracks, celebrating the world of scores and compositions made famous at the movies through television and gaming, with a reminder to join me this Saturday from 5 to 6 o'clock, because we give you a full hour of this genre, film, Broadway, TV, video game scores, we call it pop classics. Hope you can join me for that. Today, though, John Williams returns to the Star Wars universe with The Adventures of Han. And he wrote the main theme for the Han Solo movie specifically in 2018, Solo, A Star Wars Story. The rest of the score was composed by John Powell, and that was kind of the case over these Star Wars projects over the last decade, where John Williams would kind of step in and maybe give a main theme. He did the same thing for the Obi-Wan TV series. And so for one of the most beloved characters, let's listen on Symphonic Soundtracks.

0: The Belgian composer François-Joseph Goussec, his Symphony in D, we heard the Menuetto, and very much helping to bridge the musical worlds of Haydn and Beethoven. In the time of classicism, his orchestral writing was admired throughout Europe, but history has its own way of dealing with how we remember these things. And lovely music. Before that, John Williams' Adventurous, The Adventures of Han from Solo, a Star Wars story, which until recently made the least amount of money of any Star Wars film. And I think, unfortunately, The Mandalorian and Grogu has taken over a trophy they don't really want. And wrapping up another edition of Symphonic Soundtracks on this Thursday with a quick reminder, a full hour of film and TV and video game scores and musical theater, pop that crosses over. It's Pop Classics on Saturday between 5 and 6 o'clock. Hoping you can join me for that. We'll get to lively dance music in Bach's First Orchestral Suite in just moments. Right now, a check on the commute.
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2: Clean up in Ajax, eastbound on the 401 at West New Road. The left lane blocked with a crash. Eastbound on the 409 just past 427. Still a vehicle that's blocking two right lanes. Eastern Avenue ramp to the north Don Valley. Still have a stalled vehicle sitting in the center lane. In town, trouble's getting cleaned up. Ellesmere and Midland Pharmacy just south of Lawrence. And Broadview north of Girard. You may want to avoid that because of debris with some down wires. 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

Well, a form of music that actually begins in northern Italy but does find its way to the elegant king's courts of France, or perhaps the queen's, and the Forlane from Bach's first orchestral suite performed by Richard Egarr and the Academy of Ancient Music here on a Thursday. My name is Mark Wigmore, and it's time for Oasis On Demand, brought to you by Jiffy On Demand. 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Be sure to use the promo code CLASSICAL for $25 off your first job. On demand today, Julian Lloyd-Webber performs Astor Piazzolla's Haunting Oblivion. And Piazzolla composing Oblivion in 1982. It's not that old. And it was actually for an Italian film, Enrico IV. But it becomes one of his most haunted and haunting melodies. And certainly it has been performed and recorded hundreds of times for every type of ensemble. And here we'll enjoy it with Julian Lloyd-Webber at the cello, John Lenihan at the piano, or Oasis On Demand performance.

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1: And the Oasis getting started in that set with the music of Astor Piazzolla, the absolute king of tango meets classical, and his haunting Oblivion, which was actually for a film, but it's been recorded by everybody, and that includes Julian Lloyd Webber at the cello with John Lenihan at the piano playing that music. Our Oasis On Demand performance brought to you by our friends at Jiffy On Demand. 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That gets you $25 off your first job. And I've got Jiffy working on just about everything right now. In fact, I was just in touch about getting my porch repainted, and I've been working out the colors. So that's it's kind of fun to work on those colors, especially if you have a pro on Jiffy helping with you. And so that's one job. And then as well, I've got those wood floors in the house, and they're great, but there's a section where the dogs have been enjoying their food and water for about 20 years, and they don't look so good and need to be replaced. And so I've got a pro on Jiffy helping me with that as well. Now, that's all part of a renovation project for me, but whatever's on your list for summer, a big project like fixing a porch or building a deck or just seasonal maintenance, there's a pro on Jiffy that can help you. Just put in some information, maybe a picture, and the pros are going to get back to you right away and give you a time. And it's a real peace of mind, all in one place. Just head to the website, jiffyondemand.com. You can use the app as well. And when you're checking out, in the promo area, put in the word classical. Gets you $25 off your first job. Jiffy, the number one home maintenance app in Canada. We'll ease into the evening with Saint-Saëns' sparkling wedding cake for you very shortly as well. Max Steiner's theme from A Summer Place, which we love this time of year. Right now, though, a check on the commute.
2: Clean up in Ajax. Eastbound on the 401 at Westney Road. The left lane blocked with a crash. Eastbound on the 409 just past 427. Still a vehicle that's blocking two right lanes. Eastern Avenue ramp to the North Don Valley. Still have a stalled vehicle sitting in the center lane. In town, trouble's getting cleaned up. Ellesmere and Midland Pharmacy just south of Lawrence. And Broadview north of Girard. You may want to avoid that because of debris with some down wires. 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

That's Just a Joy. Camille Saint-Saëns, Sparkling Wedding Cake, performed there by Joel Fan and the Northwest Sinfonietta. Now, not quite the wedding march, right? This one had a little more of a lighthearted touch to it and a very much a virtuoso showpiece, and the wedding cake composed in 1885. Welcome to the program, Arts, Culture, and Classical. You're with the Oasis on the New Classical FM. My name is Mark Wigmore. Great to have you along. Drop me a line anytime. The email, oasis@classicalfm.ca. The text line, 416-507-9894. We'll get to a traffic update very shortly. And then Rossetti's Beautiful Romance from its first clarinet concerto. And our beautiful moment tonight, we'll get to the violin sonata of Chopin. Schubert and Chopin coming up for our beautiful moment this evening. Let's get started with a timeless movie melody, Max Steiner's theme from A Summer Place, as we're into August.

0: with full symphony orchestra, Dieter Klucker, the clarinetist, and Antonio Rossetti's Clarinet Concerto No. 1 in E-flat. We heard the Romance. And Rossetti, very much a contemporary of Haydn and Mozart. We were just talking about this with some of the other composers of that era. And unfortunately, most of them are not really remembered in the same way, but wonderfully lyrical, that clarinet piece there. Before that, Max Steiner's unforgettable theme from A Summer Place, and this time of year we always get lots of nice requests for that movie music. My name is Mark Wigmore. You're with The Oasis on a Thursday evening. Coming up, Yo-Yo Ma performs John Williams' moving American Collection and kind of working with his film themes to create something entirely new. And our beautiful moment tonight, well, how about we get to something from Chopin and Schubert? It's all to come as we take a check on the commute.
1: Looking pretty good right now. We've still got problems on the Eastern Avenue ramp to the North Don Valley. Center lane blocked with a stalled vehicle. Northbound on the 400 past Finch, we got the right lane closed for construction. Watch out the Jarvis ramp to the westbound Gardner, partially blocked with a stall. In-town trouble's getting cleaned up. There's a crash on Eglinton at Bathurst and problems at Don Mills and Finch. At Sunnybrook, you're the reason clinical trials are giving tens of thousands of people hope and why they will transform care. 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

Yo-Yo Ma at the cello. He'll be with the Toronto Symphony Orchestra in 2026-27. You can have a look at full listings at tso.ca. I was lucky enough to see him at Roy Thomson Hall going back about a year or so. Fantastic. But there he was with John Williams' American Collection. And although John Williams is best known for his film music, he's written a number of beautiful concert works, especially lately. He's put out piano concertos and so on, and very lyrical there, and maybe just borrowing a touch from those themes that we know and love. My name is Mark Wigmore, and time for our beautiful moment here on a Thursday, and a space we leave open to you to make a request, tell a beautiful story, perhaps. And if you'd like to reach out with your idea, your dedication, the email address oasis@classicalfm.ca and the text line 416-507-9894. And this one coming from Roger, and he says, Dear Mark, over the last couple of years, I've got to know the organ player Anna Lapwood thanks to this program. And so I'd love to hear something. Well, Roger, we appreciate that, reaching out through the email. And she certainly does bring a fresh perspective to the music of Chopin here, going back to kind of a debut for her known as Luna. And what's interesting about Anna Lapwood, she's a broadcaster, she's a composer, she leads choral works. She really is something of a polymath out of Britain. And here she is at the Grand Pipe Organ playing Chopin.

0: To the Salons of Vienna, Schubert, the complete works for violin and piano, and there the violin sonata in D, the first Allegro Molto. Alina Ibragimova there at the violin with Cedric Tiberghien and the pianist. Ahead of that, at the grand pipe organ, Anna Lapwood, the UK sensation, and going back to her big debut recording on Sony, that would be Luna, playing the music of Chopin. We heard the Nocturne, Opus 9, Number 2. Very beautiful. From Roger tonight with our beautiful moment. And thank you for that, Roger. And if you'd like to reach out with your idea, your request, text me at 416-507-9894 and the email oasis@classicalfm.ca. My name is Mark Wigmore. On this Thursday evening, one of Mozart's best-loved works is A Little Night Music, just ahead of Kathleen Kadzioka. That's to come as we check the commute.
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2: Well, for the ending of our Thursday drive, we've got some trouble on the go. Brand new eastbound Queenie approaching Dixie Road. Crash in the right lane, delay all the way from Aaron Mills. That's going to hurt a little bit. Jarvis Ramp to the westbound Gardner. That remains partially blocked because of a stalled vehicle. In town, we've got a crash getting cleaned up on Don Mills at Fidge. And we also have a collision on Lawrence Avenue just west of Don Mills Road. Needing an oil change or maintenance check? Drop into Mr. Lube Plus Tires. No appointment needed before you hit the road this summer. Mr. Lube Plus Tires, celebrating 50 years. I'm Laurie Turcotte with traffic on the new Classical FM.
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Wonderful piece of music, fascinating piece of music, Ein Klein Nachtmusik, a little night music from Mozart. They're the Chamber Players of Canada. Now, very, very recognizable. And he composes it in 1787, although exactly why remains something of a mystery. And two centuries later, its opening movement, just one of those great familiar pieces. And a reminder, a little night music is about to get started with your friend and mine, Kathleen Cacioca. And my name is Mark Wigmore. Back tomorrow at 3 o'clock for the Friday edition. And a big thank you to our technical producer, Faz Kazi. And tomorrow will be my last program for a little while as I'm getting married on the weekend. Can you believe that? It's unbelievable. So very, very exciting. I've got lots of friends and family coming to town. So we'll take a little week and then maybe get back to you and let you know what it's like to be a married man in 2026. Have a lovely rest of your evening.

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Thomas Stacey on Oboe d'Amore with the Toronto Chamber Orchestra in the finale from the Concerto in G by Georg Philipp Telemann. Good evening and welcome to A Little Night Music. I'm Kathleen Kajioka, very happy to join you tonight. Looking forward to filling our Thursday with a fun version of some Gershwin, also a fun version of Bach. We got some Percy Fletcher coming up, some playful Leopold Mozart, that's Amadeus's dad. We've got Brahms and, of course, our composer of the week. We are getting to know Claudio Monteverdi, trailblazer of the early 17th century, and we are going to hear more about what he brought to European music, changing the face of it forever. That's coming up just after 8 o'clock. Right now, the Boston Pops under John Williams. This is called Appalachian Morning.

0: The Fairy Garden from the Mother Goose Suite by Maurice Ravel, Yannick Nézet-Séguin leading the Rotterdam Philharmonic. And we heard the Boston Pops before that under John Williams, music by Canadian composer Paul Halley, Appalachian Morning. You're listening to A Little Night Music. I'm Kathleen Kajioka. Coming up, fun with Gershwin and fun with Bach.
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Daniel Hope with Fascinating Rhythm from the Gershwin Song Suite, music by George Gershwin. 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Up next, Bach of sorts, Janoschka Ensemble, adding a whole lot of schmaltz and a little bit of jazz to this familiar movement from the Concerto for Two Violins.

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0: Gavin Sutherland leading the Royal Ballet Symphonia in the folk song from the Folk Song and Fiddle Dance of Percy Fletcher. And Janoszka Ensemble, that band of brothers playing Bach and having a fun time adding their own little jazzy filigree and their own very lyrical approach. I think Bach would dig it. He had a good sense of humor. He liked to play around a lot. Not so much, I think, Mozart's dad, Leopold Mozart. Very serious guy. Not sure that he would love what the Linha singers did with a particular minuet of his. That's next.
1: 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Relevant as ever is the Broadway musical West Side Story by the remarkable American conductor, composer, pianist, writer, teacher, activist, and intellectual icon, Leonard Bernstein, who was born on August 25th in 1918. The most important musician of his generation, he loved New York City, which we'll visit with the operatic cast recording of his hit musical, West Side Story, which he conducted in 1985 with Kirite Kanawa as Maria and Jose Carreras as Tony. That's Leonard Bernstein's West Side Story, this Sunday night at the Opera at 9, from the New Classical FM, beautiful music for a crazy world.
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Really not sure Leopold Mozart would appreciate that, but I liked it. Little hi-hat, some brushwork and triangle. Never hurt anyone. Minuet from his Toy Symphony, sung by the Linha Singers. 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